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2: It's Intelligence for Your Life, moving you forward one piece of intel at a time. And gentlemen, if you're looking for love, a dating coach is now saying one hobby could be working against you. Dating coach Blaine Anderson, who studies this stuff, says the biggest turnoff for a lot of women is men who spend all their free time playing video games. She also says sports gambling is high on the list of hobbies that can make somebody seem less attractive. Instead, Anderson recommends this: activities that get you out into the world. So think running, tennis, hiking, or volunteering. She says hobbies that show you're active, social, and engaged with other people tend to make a stronger first impression. Now, there's one important caveat. Industry data shows about half of all video gamers are women. So gaming itself isn't necessarily the problem. The bigger message may be this: whatever your hobby is, make sure it adds to your life instead of replacing it. The most attractive passion is one that gets you growing, connecting, and enjoying life. And that's usually what people find most appealing. Amen?
3: Intelligence for Your Life.
2: And coming up, the science of sleep and how it helps our brain repair cells by pruning memory.

0: All right, here's one more opportunity to dig into the world of sleep, the science of sleep. University of Wisconsin-Madison researchers are saying that sleep helps our brain repair cells, store long-term memories, and forget some things we learn each day. In studies involving mice, brain neurons shrank about 18% during sleep. It turns out that shrinkage pruned away some connections called synapses, like a gardener trimming overgrown trees. Why would our brain be pruning or erasing memories? Researchers say it's because our brain processes tons of information not necessary for survival. Say lyrics from a song or a coworker's outfit. And by day's end, all those details add unnecessary noise that could stop us from remembering important things like a new skill. So unless our brain erases extraneous noise during sleep, it'll gradually become more distracted and significantly less efficient. That helps explain the brain fog when we don't get the recommended 8 hours of sleep, because our brain didn't have time to forget all that meaningless stuff of the day before, and it's disrupting our thinking.
1: IntelligenceForYourLife.com.
0: And coming up, we'll talk about one of the hottest wellness trends of the year, thalassotherapy. Thalassa is derived from the Greek word for ocean, and that's what it is, the use of seawater as a form of therapy. I'll tell you how it works and how to do some thalassotherapy in your own home.

0: More of the stuff we call intelligence for your life is just ahead. 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
2: So one of the top spa and wellness trends this year is something known as thalassotherapy. It's the use of seawater as a form of therapy. It encompasses things like heated seawater baths, seaweed wraps, exercise in salt water, which makes the body more buoyant. And thalassotherapy isn't new. It goes all the way back to the days of Plato, 400 BC. Plato believed the sea, quote, cures all human ailments. So do any of these seawater therapies work today? Yes. Turns out soaking in salt water pulls excess fluid out of your body, reducing bloating and relaxing muscles. You can do it at home by adding 2 heaping cups of Epsom salt to your bath and soaking in it for 20 to 30 minutes. I actually do this regularly, and the Epsom salt concoction I have also has lavender in it. Thalassotherapy can also help people suffering from fibromyalgia, arthritis, and even back pain. So in a study published in the International Journal of Environmental Research, exercising in a seawater pool improved people's pain, even their balance and fatigue and mobility. By the way, all you need at home is to add 3 tablespoons of sea salt to 1 cup of warm water and mix it. Then you soak a clean cloth in the salt water mixture, squeeze out the excess water, put it over your face, and relax.

0: Well, we now know what can help kids feel less anxious and stressed. And my grandkids do this, engaging in so-called adventure play, a type of unstructured play where kids do their own thing without direct adult supervision, meaning adults are aware of what's happening, but they'll only step in if somebody could actually get hurt. This gives kids more freedom to make up games and set their own rules while feeling independent and using their problem-solving skills. And researchers at the UK's University of Exeter found that kids who frequently engaged in adventure play, they showed fewer signs of anxiety and depression. They were also more resilient, they were more confident, and better at overcoming obstacles, handling their emotions, and learning from their mistakes. What qualifies as this adventure play? Well, child psychologist Dr. Helen Dodd says it can include riding a bike or a scooter, climbing trees and hillsides, or crossing streams by jumping from rock to rock to rock, or even fencing each other using sticks or building their own forts. We did this all the time on Long Island. Probably a lot of things you did as a kid as well. Bottom line, experts say adventure play is the key to raising confident, independent kids who are less likely to feel stressed and anxious.
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4: Fresh Lake Air, WYLF weather. Tonight stays around 70 with a slight chance of showers and thunderstorms. Then partly cloudy and light southerly winds. Thursday turns warmer in the mid-80s with showers and thunderstorms likely and light southwesterly winds. Thursday night brings more showers and thunderstorms around 70. Friday stays unsettled with showers and thunderstorms. Then Saturday continues with showers and thunderstorms, likely in the lower 80s. Currently, it's partly cloudy and 82 degrees, with a south wind at 3 miles an hour.
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0: right, my friends, what's going on if your emotions are all frayed and because of that, you're easily irritated?
1: Oh, this happens
0: angered.
1: To me all the time.
0: Well, research from the University of Michigan has found that you 100% need a nap. They found that people who napped, they had a higher tolerance for frustration. And in their study, people who took a short nap were willing to spend twice as much time working on a frustrating puzzle.
2: So this is the thing. This is why all of those Silicon Valley companies have those nap pods and all of those diversions.
0: I used to laugh at those, but it's, yeah, I like it.
2: Well, it's because, look, what we have in our heads that we're wasting time by taking downtime. But the reality is, if you take 20 minutes of downtime, instead of trying to force your way through it for 2 hours, you just take 20 minutes, the next hour will be so much more efficient than you would have been if you hadn't done it. So this is things like mindfulness, naps, which we're talking about right now, but even just a quick ping pong break. All of those things, they add up to make you actually more efficient in the subsequent time than you would have been if you just tried to muscle through it.
0: Yeah.
2: So take a deep breath, go take a nap, do a little bit of mindfulness, but you're going to be, and if you're a supervisor, let your people do this because it will make them better in the ensuing 2 hours.
0: I so agree.

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1: ABC News, I'm Stephanie Officer. President Trump today claims they are making progress on negotiations with Iran, teasing a possible announcement within the next 48 hours, but without confirmation from Iran. ABC News contributor and former Deputy Assistant Secretary of Defense Mick Mulroy will be watching to see if there will be any hints from Tehran on this potential deal.
2: So we're looking for any indications. Usually comes from their state-supported media outlets that there's something happening, so that they've agreed to something, that the Iranians are now more positive, talking about and acknowledging, for example, that there are actual negotiations taking place.
1: Sean Diddy Combs' prison release date has been moved again. This time, the Federal Bureau of Prison Records say he's due to be freed on February 20th, 2028. His release date, formerly listed as January 24th of that year. The rapper and producer is serving out a sentence for sex trafficking at New Jersey's Fort Dix. This is ABC News. Framing the amount of drinking and smoking in America.
3: The Substance Abuse and Mental Health Services Administration asked 60,000 Americans about their experience with substances, finding significant declines last year in binge drinking, smoking, and marijuana use among 12 to 17-year-olds. Still, the survey found more than half of all Americans, 163 million altogether, used tobacco, vaped nicotine, drank, or used an illicit drug in the previous month. The substance of choice, alcohol. Jim Ryan, ABC News.
1: New concern for legendary singer Barry Manilow.
4: He abruptly called off his concert in Kentucky last night, right before showtime, citing unforeseen circumstances. But he did not elaborate. Same show was postponed back in March during his treatment for lung cancer.
1: ABC's Sophie Flay, the 83-year-old, is currently on a farewell tour. The boyhood Ohio home of Neil Armstrong is hitting the real estate market for the first time in nearly 40 years. I'm Stephanie Officer, ABC News.
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6: Fresh Lake Air, WYLF weather. Tonight stays around 70 with a slight chance of showers and thunderstorms. Then partly cloudy and light southerly winds. Thursday turns warmer in the mid-80s with showers and thunderstorms likely and light southwesterly winds. Thursday night brings more showers and thunderstorms around 70. Friday stays unsettled with showers and thunderstorms. Then Saturday continues with showers and thunderstorms, likely in the lower 80s. Currently, it's mostly clear and 79 degrees, with a south wind at 3 miles an hour.
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7: Welcome to Intelligence for Your Life, John Tesh Radio Show. Let's talk about the time when you go to bed. This is important. We want you to no longer dwell on an argument you had or a negative experience right before bed. Because scientists at the University of Massachusetts found that sleep not only preserves negative emotions, it enhances them. It's a holdover from primitive times when we needed to remember where danger was so we could survive. However, our brain still reacts the same way and locks in negative information. If you can't let something go, then journal about it. We're always talking about that. Write it down and tell yourself you'll think about it again in the morning.
6: Intelligence for your life.
7: And coming up, we'll talk about the latest form of therapy. It's virtual reality exposure therapy, where you face and then conquer your fears in a virtual world.

0: I want to tell you about the latest way to overcome your deepest fears. It involves strapping on a set of goggles and engaging in VR exposure therapy, where you face what you fear in a virtual world. Dr. Roger Yoder is a licensed medical health counselor who's become a leader in helping patients overcome their phobias through virtual reality, including public speaking. So for that, for example, Dr. Yoder typically asks patients to give a speech while wearing goggles that put them in front of a virtual audience of about 50 people. Then as patients get more comfortable talking in their speech, Dr. Yoder tweaks the simulation and makes the audience slightly more hostile, say, looking a little bored or by walking out of the virtual room. It's technology that builds on the science of exposure therapy, where the more you're exposed to something you fear in a controlled, safe environment, the better you are at facing your fears in the real world. And this new VR exposure therapy really works. Most patients can overcome their phobia in as little as 6 sessions. And it works for any phobia, they say, including a fear of spiders or elevators, heights, veterans struggling with PTSD. To find a practitioner, just Google VRET. 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
0: Just ahead, are you headed for a tough workout? I'll share the fruit and vegetable superfoods that nutritionists say we should eat before and after exercise, because certain ones will reduce muscle soreness and speed recovery. So in a moment, the produce to enhance your workout. Stand by.

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0: Are you headed for a tough workout soon? You know, you can recover faster and reduce muscle soreness by noshing on health-boosting superfood fruits or vegetables before or afterwards. In the before exercise column, peaches. They're packed with the mineral potassium, which is crucial for optimal hydration. And we sweat out potassium when we exercise for more than an hour or in intensely hot conditions. So eat a peach 30 minutes before your workout. See how you feel. Also, you can eat beets before your workout. Registered dietitian Chrissy Carroll says beets are packed with dietary nitrates, a compound that boosts the flow of oxygen to the muscles. And many studies have linked consumption of beet juice before exercise with increased performance. Get one of those beet juice smoothie things. And then after exercise, here's what to eat to boost recovery. First, blueberries or cherries. Yeah, I have blueberries all the time. Blueberries and sweet Bing cherries contain tons of antioxidants that fight the inflammation linked to type 2 diabetes, heart disease, even cancer. But tart cherries or sour cherries are the true superfood because they've been shown to reduce the oxidative damage from strength training and reduce post-workout muscle soreness. Yeah, tart cherries or tart cherry juice.
4: IFYL. The intelligence for your life.

0: Research is telling us only one out of every five families sits down for a meal together at least once or twice a week. That's a low number. But families who regularly eat together at home, we know they're happier and healthier than those who rarely have family meals. Research at Harvard this time, it's a new study, found that when kids eat with their parents, they eat more fruits and vegetables, they drink fewer sodas, they're less likely to be obese or have eating disorders. Kids with regular family meals also have higher self-esteem, better body image, a more positive outlook, and better grades. They're also at a lower risk for substance abuse and depression and even teen pregnancy. And different meals have different pros and cons, so follow me here. Breakfast. Morning is often the only time everybody is together. And research on 8,000 children found kids who ate breakfast with their parents most days were 40% less likely to be overweight than kids who ate alone or skipped breakfast. And then dinner. Longest meal of the day takes 22 minutes to eat on average. That makes it the perfect time to catch up on everybody's day, but it can be tough to coordinate everybody's schedules. And even eating dessert together is beneficial. Most kids love dessert, so they'll be more likely to show up. I like this idea. Bottom line, no matter the time of day, this latest study tells us the more often you can eat meals together as a family, the better. The benefits increase with repetition.
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5: Fresh Lake Air, WYLF weather. Tonight stays around 70 with a slight chance of showers and thunderstorms. Then partly cloudy and light southerly winds. Thursday turns warmer in the mid-80s with showers and thunderstorms likely and light southwesterly winds. Thursday night brings more showers and thunderstorms around 70. Friday stays unsettled with showers and thunderstorms. Then Saturday continues with showers and thunderstorms, likely in the lower 80s. Currently, it's mostly cloudy and 81 degrees, with a south-southwest wind at 5 miles an hour.
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0: 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In a three-month study, when overweight people worked out and then had breakfast, they found the food was more filling. They ate less. 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

0: All right, it's time for some house cleaning here. Gib, if you want more energy and brain power, experts say you need to free up some mental space. So there's a trick from career experts who say you make a list of all your tolerations. We've talked about this before. So I have like four junk drawers in the house. These are things that annoy you, but you tolerate.
1: Yep.
0: Squeaky door, never having enough Q-tips on hand, stuck zipper on your favorite pair of jeans, tolerations. Yep. List them all, set aside a day, knock them all out. That frees up mental energy you never knew was missing.
1: I mean, that's it. Yeah. None of that stuff takes that long to do, but we all have that list of things. And honestly, offloading stuff that annoys you or that you have to do onto a piece of paper or any kind of list that you use to manage your tasks can be cathartic in and of itself and make you more likely to do them. So maybe it's you have your t-shirts or your something in your closet is just so junky that you can't even get the stuff that you want to wear out. There you go. That's something that you can take. It takes 10 minutes to reorganize that stuff, but you just got to take the 10 minutes. It's the squeaky door, like you mentioned. I mean, I saying this is giving me anxiety right now because I can think of like 9 different things that this is the case for me.
0: Like I said, I've got 3 or 4 junk drawers. Yeah. And every time I open it up, it's like, oh, yeah. Yeah. All right, I'm doing it.
1: Yeah.
0: I'm
1: going to free up some mental. Yeah, I'm going to make the list and just take an afternoon or even 15 minutes and just start knocking them out.
0: Yeah, there's actually a thing too called speed cleaning.
1: Yeah.
0: Erase the microwave.
1: Yeah.
0: You put something in a microwave and then you clean for like 3 minutes.
1: Yeah, whatever. And whatever you get done in the 3 minutes is good enough.
0: I love it.

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1: ABC News, I'm Stephanie Officer. Following the Trump administration's work to begin the process of removing temporary protected status for more than 350,000 Haitians nationwide, hundreds of Haitian migrants in one state are being called for a check-in. ABC's Armando Garcia.
2: Now what we're hearing is that some former TPS holders, specifically in Ohio, are being told to report to DHS, and some are being outfitted with ankle monitors. Some are being told to come in at a later date. But while the use of these ankle monitors is nothing new, this is a new tactic to target Haitians for removal. They're also being told not to travel outside of a 75-mile radius.
1: An ongoing blood supply shortage is being called a crisis. In one state, there's now a different incentive for donors. ABC's Hannah Batah.
3: The Rhode Island Blood Center is offering a voucher for a free pint of beer if you donate a pint of blood. Donations nationwide are low because of bad weather and foodborne illnesses.
1: This is ABC News. Acting Attorney General Todd Blanche says he thinks D.C. U.S. Attorney Jeanine Pirro is doing a great job. His comments come after President Trump summoned Pirro to the White House because she dropped cases against those accused of damaging the reflecting pool.
4: Again, I don't want the message to be because President Trump expressed appropriate frustration at the damage done to the reflecting pool, that Judge Pirro is not, and not only Judge Pirro, her prosecutors are not working every day to combat violent crime and to make the city safe. So
1: President Trump did not tell Pirro he intended to fire her, nor did she offer to resign, according to sources familiar with the meeting. CDC data shows cases of a potentially deadly fungus have been detected in 27 states this year. It spreads among those who are very ill in healthcare facilities. 32 films have been selected for the New York Film Festival this year. Ava DuVernay's 14th documentary will close out the festival in October. I'm Stephanie Officer, ABC News.
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6: Fresh Lake Air, WYLF weather. Tonight stays around 70 with a slight chance of showers and thunderstorms. Then partly cloudy and light southerly winds. Thursday turns warmer in the mid-80s with showers and thunderstorms likely and light southwesterly winds. Thursday night brings more showers and thunderstorms around 70. Friday stays unsettled with showers and thunderstorms. Then Saturday continues with showers and thunderstorms likely in the lower 80s. Currently, it's partly cloudy and 79 degrees. With a west-southwest wind at 3 miles an hour.
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7: Welcome to the John Tesh Radio Show. I am your grateful host. Let's talk about the Fountain of Youth. If you want to look younger almost immediately, then just take a brisk walk every day. Listen to this. The journal Aging Cell has found that aerobic exercise will reverse the signs of skin aging by reducing lines and wrinkles and plumping up the skin. And it could be anything from a brisk walk to a bike ride. It works even if you start later in life. What happens is exercise increases the production of hormones that activate your mitochondria. Those are structures in our cells that generate energy, right? And simply by taking a brisk walk several times a week, your mitochondria can double in size, which helps the body produce more energy. It also prevents and reverses skin damage. The more active your mitochondria are, the younger your skin cells behave. So before you get Botox or another cosmetic procedure, you may want to try getting more aerobic exercise. It can give you younger looking skin. We stand behind it.
8: Want to go deeper? Go to Tesh.com.
7: And coming up, there's an important topic all couples must agree on. Because if you do, it's going to double your odds of avoiding a divorce someday. I'll tell you what it is next.

0: All right, from our relationship files, couples, if you want to boost your odds of staying together, the research is clear and there's plenty of it. You got to agree on your finances. This is according to new data now in the Economic Journal, which found couples who disagree on financial matters are twice as likely to divorce at some point compared to couples who see eye to eye on all the money-related matters. We're not just talking about agreeing on a budget or sharing bank accounts, because this new study looks specifically at couples' thoughts on taking financial risks, which can include choosing to buy a house or deciding whether or not to splurge on a big-ticket item or a risky investment. And if it's hard for you two to agree on those issues or you're afraid to bring them up, then the experts say that's a red flag. Researchers found our financial attitudes are often among our strongest, quote, core values, meaning they're similar to our feelings about loyalty and honesty. And generally speaking, the couples who share the most core values, they do have the greatest success because they see themselves as being on the same team. But if you and your partner can't agree on your financial priorities, it means your core beliefs are not aligned, because at the crux of it, money taps into our feelings of safety and security. Think about it.
1: Intelligence for your life.
0: And coming up, if you want to get ahead at work, there are some things you should never say to your boss. I'm going to share a list from jobs expert and author Alisa Licht, author of Leave Your Mark, Land Your Dream Job. The things you should never say to your boss.

0: More of the stuff we call intelligence for your life is just ahead. Don't go anywhere.
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4: 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Perfect. Bring it to us and get a quote in minutes. And if you don't see what you need on the shelf, we'll help you.

0: prepared. By using the word I, the boss won't feel like you're pointing fingers. And then don't tell the boss, I left a message. A recent survey found that 77% of us rarely leave or check voicemail today. So when the boss asks, what's the status of rescheduling that client meeting, saying, oh, I left a message, is the same as saying, I've made zero effort to move the meeting. It's why Licht says you should always reach out to people by email first, then follow up with a call. That way you can say, I reached out to the client multiple ways, and I'll try contacting them again today.
1: Intelligence for your...

0: Have you seen these people on the news saying they shower and bathe as little as possible? Some say they don't even bathe their kids unless they see visible dirt on them. Well, surprisingly, there is some science to support the mindset. Because according to the Journal of the European Academy of Dermatology and Venereology, our skin is protected by a layer of good bacteria known as our microbiome. You've heard the word. It helps keep viruses and pollutants out of our body. If we wash too often with soap and water, we strip away that protective layer and become more prone to health issues. So exactly how often do you need to take a shower? Dermatologist Dr. Corey Hartman says it's smart to rinse off once a day to wash off all the excess sweat, oils, and environmental debris that can attract harmful bacteria and make you smell. But you don't have to worry about aggressively scrubbing every part of your body from head to toe. For most people, he says a quick rinse is just fine. And that's exactly what most people do. Surveys show most of us prefer showering once a day, usually in the morning, to help kickstart our day.
1: Intelligence for your life.
0: We're here to keep you company with the best music from the 70s to today, plus information you can really use. 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
4: Fresh Lake Air, WYLF weather. Tonight stays around 70 with a slight chance of showers and thunderstorms. Then partly cloudy and light southerly winds. Thursday turns warmer in the mid-80s with showers and thunderstorms likely and light southwesterly winds. Thursday night brings more showers and thunderstorms around 70. Friday stays unsettled with showers and thunderstorms. Then Saturday continues with showers and thunderstorms, likely in the lower 80s. Currently, it's clear and 79 degrees, with a south-southwest wind at 3 miles an hour.
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0: Gabe, I'm not sure if you do this. I know you cook with your kids, but now research is saying if you want your kids to eat healthier, you should encourage them to watch healthy cooking shows, especially if the shows also feature the kids doing the cooking. And it's interesting because, you know, my friend Ken Lowe, who developed and launched the Food Network, you know, decades ago, that was his idea. He was telling me they suddenly realized that their largest growing audience demographic was kids, and they were shocked.
1: Yeah, I mean, look, cooking with your kids is it's messy, it takes longer, but it is so good. It is, those are the memories that last for a lifetime. I remember cooking with my grandmother growing up. I cook with my kids, and when you're late for practice and your kitchen is a mess because the kids wanted to break the eggs or chop stuff, it's annoying, but that's the stuff that will stick with them forever. The stuff they will tell their kids about. And in addition, you can get them to eat healthier stuff. So watching the cooking videos.
0: You can teach them math, too.
1: You can teach them math with the measurements. My only question is, I know VeggieTales is really popular. Where the kid's like, I got to eat cookies because I don't want to eat, you know, Larry.
0: Oh, that's
1: Larry,
0: interesting.
1: The cucumber.
0: That's interesting.
1: Because the characters are, you know, showing vegetables on TV. A little food for thought to the
0: creators. Well, you poked a hole in this story.
1: Maybe make the bad guy the cookies or something. I don't know.
0: But anyway, kids who watch healthy cooking shows, they end up eating healthful.

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1: ABC News, I'm Stephanie Officer. Crews battling the ongoing wildfires in Washington State are starting to breathe a sigh of relief as weather conditions improve. ABC's Alex Stone.
2: They've had a lot of progress in the last 2 days or so because the winds have been non-existent here, and firefighters are telling us, in fact, I spent some time yesterday talking to an LA fire division chief. He says that these fires are not very active any longer because they had the weather change.
1: At least one person is dead, several others injured in an apartment explosion in the Bronx, New York City. Fire Commissioner Lillian Bonsignore says firefighters are among those injured. It started on the third floor, reached five alarms, and included a collapse. Fire Chief John Esposito says the cause is under investigation.
3: As the commissioner said, there was some sort of explosion. It blew out window frames. It blew some of them across the street. And when our members got up to the second floor, some of the apartment doors had been blown off the hinges as well.
1: This is ABC News. A federal judge has thrown out a lawsuit by Alec Murdoch seeking $600,000 in legal fees by the former court clerk whose misconduct led his murder convictions to be overturned on appeal. Next year's Triple Crown will run a little bit differently. The Preakness Stakes will move up on the calendar by 3 weeks and a day after the Kentucky Derby. That means it'll be on a Sunday for the first time ever. It is one of the country's most closely watched Senate races, and both sides claim voter fraud.
4: The first volley was fired by Democrat James Tallarico, pointing to ProPublica reporting that showed that his Republican rival in the race to succeed Senator John Cornyn voted under an address where he hasn't lived for 2 years. Now the Ken Paxton camp is accusing Tallarico of voting in five elections using his parents' address, even after he had purchased a home for himself and moved out.
1: ABC's Jim Ryan. Pope Leo will make his first trip to Latin America as pontiff in November, visiting Uruguay, Argentina, and Peru, where he spent decades as a missionary. I'm Stephanie Officer, ABC News.
0: Fresh Lake Air, WYLF weather. Tonight stays around 70 with a slight chance of showers and thunderstorms. Then partly cloudy and light southerly winds. Thursday turns warmer in the mid-80s with showers and thunderstorms likely and light southwesterly winds. Thursday night brings more showers and thunderstorms around 70. Friday stays unsettled with showers and thunderstorms. Then Saturday continues with showers and thunderstorms, likely in the lower 80s. Currently, it's mostly clear and 75 degrees, with a southwest wind at 3 miles an hour.
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6: Welcome to Intelligence for Your Life. My name is John Tesh. Here's a conversation starter for you. Have you ever heard about a cheese pull? Do you know what that is? You may not know the advertising trick by name. I didn't, but you absolutely know it when you see it. Now, it's that perfect shot of melty cheese as a slice of pizza is pulled from a pie, or two halves of a grilled cheese sandwich being pulled apart. It's known as the money shot. Advertisers use imagery like the cheese pull to communicate with the part of our brain that responds to hunger and thirst and desire. A few other similar gimmicks you can impress your friends with. They work the same way in commercials. The hair flip in shampoo commercials. A car cruising down a winding road in auto ads. The close-up of condensation on an ice-cold bottle of soda or beer. A sizzling burger on the grill with that sound. The bite of a juicy burger. And a shirt drying in a summer breeze in ads for washing detergent or dryer sheets.
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6: Coming up, the key to sleeping better at night may be what you eat in the middle of the day. I'll tell you which foods will make you less likely to toss and turn all night.

0: Are you like me? Do you often find yourself wide awake at 2 a.m. thinking about bills or your job or your next project? Well, the solution to your middle of the night worries is likely coming from what you eat in the middle of the day. Listen to this. Specifically, we're talking prebiotics. Now, these are the carbohydrates that cannot be digested by the human body, but they feed the good bacteria, also known as probiotics, in your gut to help you maintain a healthy immune system and regulate digestion. Good sources of these prebiotics include apples and asparagus, beans, onions, and avocado. And what does all this have to do with you waking up in the middle of the night? Well, according to scientists from UC Boulder, when the good bacteria in your gut are well fed by prebiotics, they produce chemicals that are used by the brain to regulate how you think and feel. We're talking about feel-good and calming neurotransmitters like dopamine, serotonin, and GABA. That's why the gut is now referred to as, quote, the second brain. I've told you about this. When your gut is healthy and the probiotics are being fed by prebiotics, you're going to feel calmer, you're going to have less anxiety, and you'll sleep better. And your second brain will be awesome. It's all connected.
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0: 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From now on, I'll explain why a camping vacation will make you feel happier than a stay at a five-star resort.

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0: John Tesh back with you, and now it's the Vacation Report. Are you planning your next trip? You might want to skip the pricey resort and go camping instead. This is the gist of a brand new study. Researchers found that taking a plush 5-star vacation can make us feel great while we're away, but returning to reality after a taste of the high life can feel like a smack in the face, making our normal life seem even more humdrum than ever and send our self-esteem and feelings of well-being plummeting. But studies show happiness levels improve after a more modest holiday where we're not worried about blowing our budget, especially vacations that include plenty of family time and physical activity. So think hiking or swimming, which release mood-boosting endorphins. Here's another benefit to spending a week in the wilderness. We're forced to stop checking email. Yay! Psychologist Dr. David Strayer says, being completely unplugged reduces stress levels dramatically. In fact, he says, it actually rewires the parts of our brain responsible for attention and focus, which means we'll enjoy our vacation more, we'll have better memories of our trip, and be much more relaxed and productive when we get home.
4: Intelligence for your life. It's free, you know.

0: from my health and wellness files, here's a question for you as we get started. Did you feel tired driving to work today or all week? It may not be because you need more sleep. It could just be your car lulling you to sleep. Listen to this. Like, you know, when you were a baby and your parents would drive you around to get you to fall asleep. The same thing apparently is happening when you drive yourself or get driven. According to RMIT University in Australia, the vibrations a car makes as it moves will bring on sleepiness in just about 15 minutes. The steady vibrations at low frequencies progressively induce sleepiness, even when people are well-rested and healthy. And after 30 minutes in the car, the study subjects experience significant drowsiness, quote-unquote. The experts say the brain starts to sync up with the car's vibrations and enters an early stage of sleep. And since drowsiness is a factor in around 1 in 5 fatal car accidents, this study is important. The researchers say it could lead to changes in the way car seats are designed to minimize the vibrations. But until then, what do? Well, sip some coffee before you hit the road. That's the first thing. Pretty obvious. The British Journal says coffee is proven to stimulate us in a way that makes us more alert while driving. In fact, their study says you will reduce your odds of being in a crash a whopping 63% if you drink coffee and then drive. Pretty simple solution, if you ask me.
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4: Fresh Lake Air, WYLF weather. Tonight stays mostly cloudy around 70 degrees with light southerly winds and just a slight chance of precipitation. Thursday turns warmer in the mid-80s with a slight chance of showers and thunderstorms early, then showers and thunderstorms likely. Thursday night stays unsettled with showers and thunderstorms, then a chance of them near 70 degrees with calm winds. Currently, it's clear and 77 degrees with a south-southwest wind at 6 miles an hour.
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0: Time for a little popcorn news, and it's health news. At that, check this out. Did you know that eating popcorn is better for our heart than eating an apple? What? In fact, research shows that popcorn has twice as many polyphenols as fruit. Those are antioxidants that help counter the damaging effects of free radicals and guard against heart disease, as you know. But experts say here's the key. We have to eat that air-popped popcorn plain. No salt, no butter.
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0: It's time for the Dating Report. I'm John Chesh with special reporter Gib Gerard. We switch you live now to Gib, but first...
1: I'm here at the dating scene over a speed dating class.
0: you're flying a helicopter over a speed dating thing. That's fantastic. I got the sound there. So what do men and women want when it comes to dating? Gib has found out that he got this from Match.com. So Match surveyed over 5,000 singles to find out, and the top qualities people want... what do people judge potential dates on the most, Gib? Number one, their teeth, and number two, their grammar.
1: I'll tell you why. It has nothing to do with the teeth themselves or the grammar. So, look, I think nice teeth are nice to look at. They're great. But it's not like the nice teeth are nicer than nice eyes or whatever. It's good grammar, it helps clarify language. Because sometimes when people speak with poor grammar, I actually end up having a hard time understanding what they're actually trying to say. So those are just those are just two nice things. However, what they really are indicative of is how well you take care of yourself overall, and how learned, how much do you read and write, and how much education do you have? Those two things are correlated with your teeth and your grammar, respectively. That's what it means. It's a subconscious signal that's what you're getting.
0: Yeah. And I know you guys are listening over there, across the pond. Those of you in Great Britain, thank you for cleaning up your teeth, because 20, 30 years ago. I don't think
1: it's Austin Powers did this joke. You could be an international man of mystery and still have bad teeth.
0: That's Gib Gerard. Thanks for joining us. I'm John Chesh.

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0: Stephanie Officer. A Marine Corps veteran is in custody after he was spotted allegedly scoping out President Trump's California golf club twice, just days before his high-profile visit. ABC's Kana Whitworth.
1: Authorities now say the suspect first visited the golf club last Friday, wearing an earpiece and taking photographs and videos of the federal agents. The suspect visiting Trump's golf club again Sunday, when officials say he told federal agents he worked for the State Department and was at the course for a security detail, claiming he had a loaded gun in his car. Those federal agents calling local law enforcement who took Taylee into custody.
0: Taylee is facing federal and state firearm charges. Investigators searching for a motive. A domestic disturbance at a North Carolina home ended in tragedy with three people shot to death, one person hospitalized. Caswell County Sheriff's responded to the call Wednesday morning. Among the dead, says Sheriff Tony Durden, was the shooter and all family members.
2: Deputies arrived on scene, found multiple people who had been shot.
0: This is ABC News. Three people have been charged with threatening a judge, a witness, and local officials connected to the investigation into the death of 18-year-old Nolan Wells, who was found dead after a July 4th boat trip with friends in Mississippi. None of the three appear to know Wells, his family, or the boating group. The FDA reporting 345 cases of salmonella infections linked to jalapenos with 36 hospitalizations. The agency says Chipotle and Qdoba both got the product from a distributor in Sinaloa, Mexico. The peppers have been recalled. Both restaurants stopped using them in July. In the wee hours, Beyonce surprise dropped the Morning Dew remix pack. No more slow jams, no more R&B, no more making love. The song was reportedly recorded around 2013, leaked several years ago, and was dropped last month and now features a new remix, this one with her husband Jay-Z. It's expected that Morning Dew will appear on the 20th anniversary edition of Beyonce's B-Day album next month. I'm Stephanie Officer, ABC News.
3: $1,200 is how much the jackpot will be on Monday when Can't Beat Raven is back. It's Anna Zapp from the Anna on Raven show. 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
5: Fresh Lake Air, WYLF weather. Tonight stays mostly cloudy around 70 degrees with light southerly winds and just a slight chance of precipitation. Thursday turns warmer in the mid-80s with a slight chance of showers and thunderstorms early, then showers and thunderstorms likely. Thursday night stays unsettled with showers and thunderstorms, then a chance of them near 70 degrees with calm winds. Currently, it's mostly cloudy and 75 degrees with a west-southwest wind at 3 miles an hour.
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They're the Thompson Twins. It's Hold Me Now. Well, thanks for having us on tonight. Certainly appreciate it as we wrap that Thursday up and get a little bit closer to our second August weekend of the month around here. This is Train. It's Hey Soul Sister.

0: Just Travel. Mister, that's Carrier. My name is Scott. Thanks for letting me tag along with you tonight. And, well, at least she is back home again. I mean, she's had a lot of health struggles over the past many years now. Yeah, Christina Applegate back home again after a four-month hospital stay.
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0: Miss Anita Baker and giving you the best that I've got. All right, well, if you're a Spider-Man franchise fan, yeah, this is sad news. I don't know if you heard, but Mary Rivera, who appeared as Ned's grandmother in Spider-Man No Way Home, she passed away the other day. Mary was 82.
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2: Fresh Lake Air, WYLF weather. Tonight stays mostly cloudy around 70 degrees with light southerly winds and just a slight chance of precipitation. Thursday turns warmer in the mid-80s with a slight chance of showers and thunderstorms early, then showers and thunderstorms likely. Thursday night stays unsettled with showers and thunderstorms, then a chance of them near 70 degrees with calm winds. Currently, it's mostly cloudy and 75 degrees with a southwest wind at 5 miles an hour.
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2: ABC News, I'm Stephanie Officer. Following the Trump administration's work to begin the process of removing temporary protected status for more than 350,000 Haitians nationwide, hundreds of Haitian migrants in one state are being called for a check-in. ABC's Armando Garcia.
3: Now what we're hearing is that some former TPS holders, specifically in Ohio, are being told to report to DHS, and some are being outfitted with ankle monitors. Some are being told to come in on a later date. But while the use of these ankle monitors is nothing new, this is a new tactic to target Haitians for removal. They're also being told not to travel outside of a 75-mile radius.
2: TikTok has suspended the account of blogger Perez Hilton after he live-streamed an apparent gory suicide attempt on the platform. His family saying their focus is his well-being. Hilton is currently in a Miami hospital. If you or someone you know is experiencing a similar situation, please call the 988 Lifeline. This is ABC News. Australian airliner Jetstar plans to charge passengers for using the overhead compartment starting next year. The airline says it wants to streamline boarding and improve on-time departures. A day after saying the condition of an injured bald eagle worsened, rescuers ordered a lab workup.
4: The famous bald eagle Jackie has recovered well from anesthesia. That's according to the OJ Raptor Center that has been treating her anemia. Anemia is a condition where the body does not have enough healthy red blood cells to carry oxygen to the body's tissue. The center says that Jackie has gone through a CT scan and a bone marrow biopsy. As you may recall, Jackie is one half of the extremely popular Big Bear Valley Nest Cam duo, Jackie and Shadow. Jackie's care team plans to review her test results and says that there is still lab work to be done.
2: Maryland wildlife officials say for the second time in as many weeks, a beaver bit someone in Cunningham Falls State Park. I'm Stephanie Officer, ABC News.
5: Fresh Lake Air, WYLF weather. Tonight stays mostly cloudy around 70 degrees with light southerly winds and just a slight chance of precipitation. Thursday turns warmer in the mid-80s with a slight chance of showers and thunderstorms early, then showers and thunderstorms likely. Thursday night stays unsettled with showers and thunderstorms, then a chance of them near 70 degrees with calm winds. Currently, it's cloudy and 75 degrees with a southwest wind at 5 miles an hour.
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It's Bruce Hornsby in the Range and The Way It Is. Well, thanks for having us tuned in. And I don't know if you saw it or not, but Ben Affleck and Jamie Dean's success on Who Wants to Be a Millionaire, where they won $1 million for the Eastern Congo Initiative, actually helped that show achieve their best ratings in a year, reaching over 4 million people live and other same-day viewers.

0: There, Steve Perry is O'Sherry. Well, former 60 Minutes correspondents Scott Pelley and Sharon Alfonsi, who, you know, exited the program in May and June, respectively, now apparently going to be taking their talents to Columbia Journalism School as the newly appointed journalists in residence for the 26-27 school year.
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0: It's reunited. All right, well, I don't know if you've heard about the concerns that have been popping up about the warming waters off the coast of Massachusetts, but further proof about the concerns, a couple of fishermen the other day apparently caught a juvenile tiger shark. Yeah, if you're not into that kind of thing, tiger sharks are typically only found in the Caribbean.
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2: Fresh Lake Air, WYLF weather. Tonight stays mostly cloudy around 70 degrees with light southerly winds and just a slight chance of precipitation. Thursday turns warmer in the mid-80s with a slight chance of showers and thunderstorms early, then showers and thunderstorms likely. Thursday night stays unsettled with showers and thunderstorms, then a chance of them near 70 degrees with calm winds. Currently, it's cloudy and 75 degrees with a southwest wind at 5 miles an hour.
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0: It's Sergio Mendez and Never Gonna Let You Go. All right, well, this is certainly good news. Bruce Springsteen's wife, Patty, yeah, her blood cancer is officially in remission. Patty's been battling that disease for the past 8 years.
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2: ABC News, I'm Stephanie Officer. Survivors of Jeffrey Epstein testified in front of New Mexico representatives Wednesday during a meeting on crimes they say the convicted sex offender committed at the former estate there. Rachel Benavides made an appeal saying the investigation has been incomplete without a thorough search of the property known as Zorro Ranch.
3: But his private residence on the 7,800-acre ranch in Stanley, New Mexico, within Santa Fe County, was never raided or investigated. Had it been searched along with the others, how much more evidence could have been gathered?
2: Some of the witness testimony against Epstein co-conspirator Ghislaine Maxwell alleged the girls were sexually abused at that New Mexico ranch. The FDA has approved Moderna's new flu shot, which is based on their mRNA technology. It's expected to be available for people ages 50 and older for the 2026-2027 flu season. This is ABC News. Water levels in Lake Mead and Lake Powell are so low, federal officials say they're approaching records. Drought and exceptionally low snowpack are hurting several Colorado River Basin reservoirs. A rude awakening in Orange County, California, where a 22-year-old lost control of his Tesla.
4: Car careening some 20 feet down that embankment, slamming into multiple homes, debris shattering windows, and on one home there were tire marks spotted 10 feet up. While many people were in the homes at the time, none of them were injured. Investigators say the 22-year-old driver suffered a medical emergency and lost control.
2: That is ABC's Trevor Ault. The NFL exhibition season kicks off Thursday night with Carson Beck making his professional debut. The Arizona Cardinals will face the Carolina Panthers in the Hall of Fame game in Ohio. A new court filing shows the Trump administration paid a milestone $100 billion in tariff refunds through July. I'm Stephanie Officer, ABC News.
5: Fresh Lake Air, WYLF weather. Tonight stays mostly cloudy around 70 degrees with light southerly winds and just a slight chance of precipitation. Thursday turns warmer in the mid-80s with a slight chance of showers and thunderstorms early, then showers and thunderstorms likely. Thursday night stays unsettled with showers and thunderstorms, then a chance of them near 70 degrees with calm winds. Currently, it's mostly cloudy and 75 degrees with a south-southwest wind at 7 miles an hour.
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It's Belinda Carlisle. Hey, thanks for having us tuned in as we work our way towards that Friday morning. And from Heaven is a Place on Earth to Show Me the Meaning of Being Lonely, these are the Backstreet Boys.

0: It's Toto, and I'll be over you. All right, well, I don't know if anybody won it a handful of hours ago, but that Powerball jackpot that happened earlier tonight at many areas around the United States, among the 10 biggest in history with an estimated $748 million cash prize.
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0: is Corey Hart and Never Surrender. All right, well, if you or somebody you know is a Jelly Roll fan and you're thinking about seeing him do his thing live, you might have to wait a while. Jelly Roll said the other day he's going to be taking a break from touring, saying he needs some downtime after going through that divorce.
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2: Fresh Lake Air, WYLF weather. Tonight stays mostly cloudy around 70 degrees with light southerly winds and just a slight chance of precipitation. Thursday turns warmer in the mid-80s with a slight chance of showers and thunderstorms early, then showers and thunderstorms likely. Thursday night stays unsettled.

0: settled with showers and thunderstorms. Then a chance of them near 70 degrees with calm winds. Currently, it's clear and 75 degrees with a south-southwest wind at 6 miles an hour.
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0: It's Neil Diamond and Sweet Caroline. All right, well, did you hear about that MMA fighter that passed away the other day at just the age of 34? Yeah, he suffered a heart attack in his sleep just a week after his most recent fight. It kind of makes you wonder, dying of a heart attack at the age of 34 when you're an MMA fighter, I mean, he's probably in some of the best shape of anybody in the entire world, right? It kind of makes you wonder if he had something else going on in his system that contributed to the heart attack, or if it was just a random, unfortunate occurrence at the age of 34.
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2: ABC News, I'm Stephanie Officer. Following the Trump administration's work to begin the process of removing temporary protected status for more than 350,000 Haitians nationwide, hundreds of Haitian migrants in one state are being called for a check-in. ABC's Armando Garcia.
3: Now what we're hearing is that some former TPS holders, specifically in Ohio, are being told to report to DHS, and some are being outfitted with ankle monitors. Some are being told to come in on a later date. But while the use of these ankle monitors is nothing new, this is a new tactic to target Haitians for removal. They're also being told not to travel outside of a 75-mile radius.
2: TikTok has suspended the account of blogger Perez Hilton after he live-streamed an apparent gory suicide attempt on the platform. His family saying their focus is his well-being. Hilton is currently in a Miami hospital. If you or someone you know is experiencing a similar situation, please call the 988 Lifeline. This is ABC News. Australian airliner Jetstar plans to charge passengers for using the overhead compartment starting next year. The airline says it wants to streamline boarding and improve on-time departures. A day after saying the condition of an injured bald eagle worsened, rescuers ordered a lab workup.
4: The famous bald eagle Jackie has recovered well from anesthesia. That's according to the Auger Raptor Center that has been treating her anemia. Anemia is a condition where the body does not have enough healthy red blood cells to carry oxygen to the body's tissues. The center says that Jackie has gone through a CT scan and a bone marrow biopsy. As you may recall, Jackie is one half of the extremely popular Big Bear Valley Nest Cam duo Jackie and Shadow. Jackie's care team plans to review her test results and says that there is still lab work to be done.
2: Maryland wildlife officials say for the second time in as many weeks, a beaver bit someone in Cunningham Falls State Park. I'm Stephanie Officer, ABC News.
5: Fresh Lake Air, WYLF weather. Tonight stays mostly cloudy around 70 degrees with light southerly winds and just a slight chance of precipitation. Thursday turns warmer in the mid-80s with a slight chance of showers and thunderstorms early, then showers and thunderstorms likely. Thursday night stays unsettled with showers and thunderstorms, then a chance of them near 70 degrees with calm winds. Currently, it's mostly cloudy and 75 degrees. With a south-southwest wind at 5 miles an hour.
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Michael Jackson and Rock With You. All right, well, Carrie Underwood is officially back. She'll be back belting out that Sunday Night Football theme song for season number 14. Yeah, the first Sunday night game of the year is going to happen on September 13th.

be the one if you want me to.

0: Stevie Nicks and Don Henley, it's Leather and Lace. All right, well, leave it to the wife of a rock star to tell it like it really is. Yeah, the wife of Queen's guitarist Brian May says the band is getting old and is pretty tired of touring at this point. Yeah, not sure how much longer they'll be staying on the road.
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0: They're the Commodores, and three times the lady. All right, well, there was an outdoor showing of the movie Practical Magic the other night at the Hollywood Forever Cemetery. Yeah, it happened last weekend, but two of the stars decided to show up and say hi to all the fans who showed up. Yeah, that would be Sandra Bullock and Nicole Kidman. Nice.
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2: Fresh Lake Air, WYLF weather. Tonight stays mostly cloudy around 70 degrees with light southerly winds and just a slight chance of precipitation. Thursday turns warmer in the mid-80s with a slight chance of showers and thunderstorms early, then showers and thunderstorms likely. Thursday night stays unsettled with showers and thunderstorms, then a chance of them near 70 degrees with calm winds. Currently, it's mostly clear and 75 degrees with a south wind at 5 miles an hour.
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0: 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All right, well, if you're a James Bond fan, Hollywood producer Amy Pascal said the other day, the odds are pretty darn good you're going to end up finding out who the next James Bond will be before the end of the year.
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2: ABC News, I'm Stephanie Officer. Survivors of Jeffrey Epstein testified in front of New Mexico representatives Wednesday during a meeting on crimes they say the convicted sex offender committed at the former estate there. Rachel Benavides made an appeal saying the investigation has been incomplete without a thorough search of the property known as Zorro Ranch.
3: At his private residence on the 7,800-acre ranch in Stanley, New Mexico, within Santa Fe County, was never raided or investigated. Had it been searched along with the others, how much more evidence could have been gathered?
2: Some of the witness testimony against Epstein co-conspirator Ghislaine Maxwell alleged the girls were sexually abused at that New Mexico ranch. The FDA has approved Moderna's new flu shot, which is based on their mRNA technology. It's expected to be available for people ages 50 and older for the 2026-2027 flu season. This is ABC News. Water levels in Lake Mead and Lake Powell are so low, federal officials say they're approaching records. Drought and exceptionally low snowpack are hurting several Colorado River Basin reservoirs. A rude awakening in Orange County, California, where a 22-year-old lost control of his Tesla.
4: Car careening some 20 feet down that embankment, slamming into multiple homes, debris shattering windows, and on one home there were tire marks spotted 10 feet up. While many people were in the homes at the time, none of them were injured. Investigators say the 22-year-old driver suffered a medical emergency and lost control.
2: That is ABC's Trevor Ault. The NFL exhibition season kicks off Thursday night with Carson Beck making his professional debut. The Arizona Cardinals will face the Carolina Panthers in the Hall of Fame game in Ohio. A new court filing shows the Trump administration paid a milestone $100 billion in tariff refunds through July. I'm Stephanie Officer, ABC News.
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7: Fresh Lake Air, WYLF weather. Tonight stays mostly cloudy around 70 degrees with light southerly winds and just a slight chance of precipitation. Thursday turns warmer in the mid-80s with a slight chance of showers and thunderstorms early, then showers and thunderstorms likely. Thursday night stays unsettled with showers and thunderstorms, then a chance of them near 70 degrees with calm winds. Currently, it's cloudy and 73 degrees. With a north wind at 0 miles an hour.
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It's Genesis and Invisible Touch. Hey, thanks a lot for having us on as we work our way towards that Thursday morning around here with Billy Vera and the Beaters. Yeah, it still sounds good, right? It's At This Moment.

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1: I had no choice but to hear you. 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

0: It's Maxi Priest and Close to You. All right, well, if you have a physical lifestyle, is walking part of that lifestyle? I was just reading that 145 million people around the country include walking as a part of their active lifestyles. I try to walk many times a week. I was doing it about 4 miles per day, about five times a week, and I've just started recently upping that to five to just over 5 miles per day, five to six times a week.
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0: be aware the next time you go out with a guy, a lot of them lie on the first date. More specifically, get this, over 70% of men admit that they lie how much they work out on a first date.
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2: Fresh Lake Air, WYLF weather. Tonight stays mostly cloudy around 70 degrees with light southerly winds and just a slight chance of precipitation. Thursday turns warmer in the mid-80s with a slight chance of showers and thunderstorms early, then showers and thunderstorms likely. Thursday night stays unsettled with showers and thunderstorms, then a chance of them near 70 degrees with calm winds. Currently, it's cloudy and 72 degrees with a south wind at 3 miles an hour.
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0: Elton John, and Rocketman. All right, well, it certainly has not been an easy road for actress Christina Applegate over the years with all of her health issues. Well, Christina is finally home again. That's the good news. The bad news, she was in the hospital for 4 months.
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2: ABC News, I'm Stephanie Officer. Following the Trump administration's work to begin the process of removing temporary protected status for more than 350,000 Haitians nationwide, hundreds of Haitian migrants in one state are being called for a check-in. ABC's Armando Garcia.
3: Now what we're hearing is that some former TPS holders, specifically in Ohio, are being told to report to DHS, and some are being outfitted with ankle monitors. Some are being told to come in at a later date. But while the use of these ankle monitors is nothing new, this is a new tactic to target Haitians for removal. They're also being told not to travel outside of a 75-mile radius.
2: TikTok has suspended the account of blogger Perez Hilton after he live-streamed an apparent gory suicide attempt on the platform. His family saying their focus is his well-being. Hilton is currently in a Miami hospital. If you or someone you know is experiencing a similar situation, please call the 988 Lifeline. This is ABC News. Australian airliner Jetstar plans to charge passengers for using the overhead compartment starting next year. The airline says it wants to streamline boarding and improve on-time departures. A day after saying the condition of an injured bald eagle worsened, rescuers ordered a lab workup.
4: The famous bald eagle Jackie has recovered well from anesthesia. That's according to the Auger Raptor Center that has been treating her anemia. Anemia is a condition where the body does not have enough healthy red blood cells to carry oxygen to the body's tissue. The center says that Jackie has gone through a CT scan and a bone marrow biopsy. As you may recall, Jackie is one half of the extremely popular Big Bear Valley Nest Cam duo, Jackie and Shadow. Jackie's care team plans to review her test results and says that there is still lab work to be done.
2: Maryland wildlife officials say for the second time in as many weeks, a beaver bit someone in Cunningham Falls State Park. I'm Stephanie Officer, ABC News.
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7: Fresh Lake Air, WYLF weather. Tonight stays mostly cloudy around 70 degrees with light southerly winds and just a slight chance of precipitation. Thursday turns warmer in the mid-80s with a slight chance of showers and thunderstorms early, then showers and thunderstorms likely. Thursday night stays unsettled with showers and thunderstorms, then a chance of them near 70 degrees with calm winds. Currently, it's partly cloudy and 73 degrees with a south wind at 6 miles an hour.
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5: You always hear these stories how people get catfished, or you go out on a first date and you think you met the perfect person for you to spend the rest of your life with, and then you find out 2 months later they are nuts.
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5: 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So how do you tell the difference between a green flag and a red flag when you're dating somebody for the first time? We have an expert for that. It's coming up next.

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0: The red flags and the green flags when you start dating somebody new. What are they? Corinna Alexander is a dating expert and dating coach. She's also a matchmaker. You can find her online at CorinnaAlexander.com. All right, Corinna, you finally land a date and you go and you meet them for the first time. What are the things you look for that are good and the things that are bad?
2: So good things are when the person speaks well about like people in their life, family members, relatives, friends. Conversely, a red flag is when someone mentions their ex. Women will say, oh, he brought up his ex like 5 times.
0: Is it different if it's ex-girlfriend versus ex-wife?
1: Divorced people. Yeah, I mean, it depends, too, on where the person is that you're dating, too. Mm-hmm. But you don't want to see somebody who's living in that, right? You don't want to feel like they're walking in it every day.
2: Exactly. Like, if it's a wife, it's mother of their kids. It's hard to...
1: Right. They're going to be involved. You're going to hear that name a lot. Ex-girlfriend, though, it feels like you're stuck there, right?
2: Right, and women can sniff out when a guy is still hung up on his ex, because he is always talking about it. And if he was mean to his ex, he could be mean to you.
0: That's true. If they get rage in their eyes when they start talking about their ex, that's a red flag.
1: Can't
0: like, back
1: themselves.
0: Away slowly. Yes.
1: Right.
0: And you know that person. Like, when they start talking about their ex, they look crazy all of a sudden.
1: Oh, yeah.
0: Yeah, you're like...
1: and it doesn't matter how terrible the other one was.
0: All right, another red flag when you meet somebody you're on a date that you know...
2: I've heard this enough from women that when a guy's constantly talking about how expensive things are, it's a red flag for them.
0: When you're with somebody, and I don't want to say the word cheap.
2: Cheap. Me too. I was trying not to say it.
0: But let's be honest. Some people are cheap. And when they're like that, and you're not like that, it causes serious conflict in a relationship. And that's something you should know off the bat. It's not that they're frugal, because that's different. That's a person that's looking out for your future. It's somebody that doesn't want you to spend a penny. I remember there's this one girl from college. She married this guy. And I feel so bad if they're listening right now. But he would create Excel spreadsheets and give her budgets on how much she could pay for groceries, but broken down by item. That marriage did not last.
1: Well,
0: that's
1: because you feel like you're set up to fail at that point. You feel like, you know, number one, you're being monitored.
0: Mm-hmm.
1: You're being parented or controlled. And it is a form of control. It's okay.
2: Yes.
1: Listen, if you came up with the spreadsheet together.
0: Right.
1: And you're on the same footing. And if you have a system which you'd conclude that one thing is worth this or another thing is worth that, then you did it together.
0: Okay, so what are the green flags? Let's flip this to the good things. That if they say these things, you know that this might be a keeper.
2: What's really sweet with a guy when they talk about their mother or sisters in nice ways, I find that's a really nice predictor of how he feels about women in general. When they talk nice about family, that's a nice thing. When they talk about a future with you, I think that's nice. And I don't mean necessarily like on the first date, because that might be a little too soon. But like, you know, after a month, when he starts to say nice things about you, that's a nice thing.
0: Yeah, I mean, I think you like to feel like there's a future. And a lot of times early in a relationship, when you're very uncertain, you're like, does he like me as much as I like him? Those little nuggets were like, well, maybe next year we could go check that out. And just the fact that they said that makes you think that they see us together next year, which feels good.
1: We could be seeing each other.
0: Right.
2: That, I could tell you personally that melts your heart when you know the guy's thinking. You're in his future.
0: All right, one last question, Corinne. I will let you go. When you go out on a first date, do you let him pick up the check? Do you offer to split it? Do you say nothing? If he makes you pay, is that a red flag? What do you do?
2: If he asks you out, he should pick it up. Chivalry's not dead. If he asks you to split it, you know, just split it, but then realize, you know, maybe he is your guy, but you're going to be in a relationship that's not very chivalrous. You're going to be the one taking out the garbage or buying your own Valentine's Day gifts.
0: Oh, boy. You don't do that
2: you
0: to be married 20 years like
1: everybody.
0: Me, right?
1: Right.
0: All right, Corinna Alexander. You can find her online at CorinnaAlexander.com. She's a matchmaker and dating coach. Thank you so much for taking the time. We always appreciate it.
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0: Is there such thing as a shared custody of a puppy? What if it has absolutely nothing to do with a couple breaking up or a couple getting a divorce? You're going to get the whole story, then you'll be the judge. Couples Court's coming up next.

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0: Every day a couple joins us. 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Nina and Gavin, now you guys have been dating for how long?
6: Well, I would say about, a year and a half now.
4: Mm-hmm.
0: And you both are divorced and you both have children from previous marriages, correct?
6: Yes.
4: Correct.
0: And you currently do not live together?
4: Correct.
0: All right, so Gavin, what's going on?
6: I really want to get a dog. I mean, my kids wanted a puppy forever, and I just feel like now is kind of the time. You know, I'm just proposing this idea. I could get a dog, and we could kind of share the dog between the houses, you know, and then maybe one day we could become a family, and then the dog will be, you know, both of ours.
1: This is like a timeshare dog.
0: Well, it's like you have shared custody. Now you're going to have shared custody of your dog.
1: Yeah, but I mean, you're still dating. Okay, Nina, what's your side of this?
4: I understand. I think that it's fun to have a dog, but there's so many different corresponding schedules and who has whose kids on what weekend. And now we have to throw a dog into the mix. And it just adds this other variable that if eventually we do move in together and everyone's one big happy family, then we can consider it. But I just think until then, we need to still date and just enjoy our blended family and see how that unfolds. Because the dynamics right now are a certain way. And then if and when we do move in together, those dynamics are going to change too. So I just feel like we're jumping the gun a little bit with getting a dog and having shared joint custody of this puppy.
0: I mean, it's a tough thing. What do you do? I mean, I understand your kids want a puppy, but one puppy for all the kids, but you only get to see them on certain days?
1: What do all the TV judges say? They all say, don't get a dog unless you're married. Unless you're living in the house together. They all say that because there always comes up complications. And you're right. You know, it's another thing to plan for now, right? When your kids having to be there, shared custody going on with your old spouses as well. Now you've got, you know, who's going to let the dog out? It just, you know, creates issues.

0: let's see what the audience has to say, because they may agree with you, Gavin. Why not? If the kids want a dog, then you could, I mean, I hate to use this phrase, but kill two birds with one stone. You get one dog and you guys share it. And eventually right. when your relationship moves to the next level and you move in together, well, now all the kids have a dog under one roof. But they may see Nina's side too. Getting a dog and having to have shared custody is a big challenge. One that maybe is not a good idea, because who's really going to benefit from it? When you guys are all together, then you can do it a year or two down the road.
1: Sometimes it creates stressors you couldn't perceive. 1-800-330-9999. Whose side are you on? It's the Couples Court with Anna and Raven.
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11: Fresh Lake Air, WYLF weather. Thursday brings a chance of showers and thunderstorms, with highs near 86 and light southwesterly winds. Thursday night, showers and thunderstorms are likely, then partly cloudy, with temperatures around 70. Friday turns partly sunny and warm near the mid-80s, with a slight chance of showers and thunderstorms later. Friday night, showers and thunderstorms are likely, with lows around 65. Currently, it's mostly cloudy and 73 degrees, with a southwest wind at 5 miles an hour.
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0: Should you get shared custody of a dog with a woman that you're dating? That's what it comes up right now between Nina and Gavin. They have, you know, they've been dating for about, what is it, a year and a half? 2 years, yeah.
1: Something like that.
0: And they're both divorced, and they have shared custody of their own children. All the kids want a puppy, but they don't live together. So Gavin has this great idea. He goes, well, we could adopt a puppy. Some days it'll stay with me and my kids. Some days it'll stay with you and your kids. So everybody wins.
1: Nina doesn't think it's fair, number one, of the dog, or to herself or everybody else's schedules, right? We've got enough time balancing all these kids, getting them in the right places they're supposed to go. One weekend they're with their other parents, then they're with us. The dog's going to be confused. It's just a bit of a hassle that we don't need right now. Do I love dogs? Yes. But we're not quite ready at the moment.
0: What do you think? Do you think it's a big deal to have like shared custody of a dog when you're dating somebody for all the kids? 1-800-330-9999. Hey, Patty, whose side are you on?
12: I'm on the boyfriend's side. I am a dog person, animal person, but she sounded like a little bit wishy-washy. And if, and only if, we get together and blend the family. But it should be his decision, his house. I'm with the guy.
1: So I heard what you said. Get the dog, dump the girlfriend. No, I get it. Right.
12: No, as long as he just goes into it saying that this is 100% his responsibility, then I say go for it. He shouldn't ask for permission for his house.
0: Whose side are you on? 1-800-330-9999. Couples Court.

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0: Is it okay to have shared custody of a dog? Not like a divorce situation or a couple breaking up. How about if it's the complete opposite? Nina and Gavin have been dating for about 2 years. They're both divorced and have custody of their children. They have shared custody. So all the kids want a puppy. Gavin's got a great idea. So, you know, we're not ready to move in together with all the kids. But what if we get a dog and some days it stays in my house, some days it stays at your house. All the kids are happy. We're all happy.
1: 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I don't think it's impossible for a dog to be happy in two households, especially, you know, it's the same group of people, right? And he has his bed in each one of those spots. As crazy as that might sound to somebody who's like, you know, your dog needs routine, it's still a routine. It's just an expanded routine. It's like if you had an extra house or another property that you would go to, or if your dog went with you to work every single day. Nina, on the other hand, makes very valid points. It's like, listen, we just have a lot going on balancing the kids' schedules, getting them to where they need to go all the time. This is extra pressure on a relationship that we don't need right now at this time.
0: What do you think? Would you do it? 1-800-330-9999. Hey, Carol, whose side are you on?
2: I'm on her side. I feel like I'm a pet sitter, and I've seen a lot of dogs having to be rehomed in many family situations and things like that. And although they're a couple, they're not living together. And I think it's great. If he wants a dog, I think he should get a dog. Take care of the dog. It's his dog. If they end up together, then they all end up as a big happy family with the dog. Mm. But she doesn't sound like she's really on board with that, so she shouldn't be on board, and he should just get a dog if he wants a dog.
1: I'm with you. Forcing dogs into situations, animals into situations where it doesn't really make sense often does not work out well.
0: Hey, Kim, whose side are you on?
3: I'm on Nina's side. The dog's a living thing. You know, it's not going to be fair to the dog to go back and forth between the two houses. It's not a stable environment to be doing that to the dog. They should be waiting.
4: The verdict is in. Jury foreman, what are the results?
0: Nina, our audience agreed with you today. It's not the time, Gavin. I know you're excited. You want to give the kids the puppy, but if you're going to get a puppy, it has to be your puppy and your kid's puppy, and that's it, with full custody at your home.
5: Yeah, I mean... I mean, I get it. It is added extra stress. I was just super excited at the thought of it, you know?
1: Well, maybe you guys need to make time in your schedule and your household to make it happen. At this point, Nina, you got the votes, so you must be somewhat relieved.
3: Yeah, absolutely. I feel like there's still so many factors. And, you know, just because you get a puppy, like, doesn't mean that it's even a good dog. Like, you have to spend that time training and taking care of it and making sure it doesn't bite people. And, you know, like, all the things that make a dog a good dog. So I just think that in due time, that's the next thing to tackle. But we don't even live together yet. So I just kind of want to slow the roll a little.
1: Nina's like, what if that dog doesn't want us to date? I love it.
0: All right. Well, if you have a problem too, you can send an email, couplescore@annonraven.com.
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13: What you doing?
14: The viral video that started a Jimothy sensation this past July. The Seattle area raccoon with short spine syndrome providing inspiration for overcoming his challenges. That is no surprise, according to Kansas State University Extension wildlife expert Drew Ricketts.
15: They are a species that is incredibly adaptable. They're what we would call a generalist species if we're thinking about wildlife.
14: Meaning raccoons can eat just about anything and live just about anywhere. Food translates sometimes as what you feed a pet or what is in your trash can. Accommodation could mean a home attic or garage area. Damages are more than likely. And while the Jimothy video may reflect a cute and cuddly creature,
15: remember that these animals are wild. It's really important not to try to interact with them physically.
14: Posing a transmission threat for diseases such as rabies and canine distemper virus. I'm Rod Bain reporting for the U.S. Department of Agriculture in Washington, D.C.
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0: If you're single and you've been looking for the perfect somebody, research shows maybe you should be looking a little closer to home.
1: Really?
0: Does that sound weird?
1: Does.
0: It should. It certainly should. It's coming up next.

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0: If you're looking for love, should you be looking at your best friend's brother or sister?
1: Oh, I would not recommend it, Anna.
0: Many Reddit accounts are going to tell you that's violating the bro code or the girl code.
1: Mm-hmm.
0: But there's this expert, and she disagrees. She says it's 100% fair game as long as they have a good relationship with their sibling.
1: Yeah.
0: And then she goes one step further, and she says you don't have to ask them for permission to date their sibling.
1: Okay.
0: But you do have to give them a heads up first that you're interested.
1: I mean, that's all great advice, really. I've never dated any of my friends' sisters. I just found it to be bad practice. And I'll tell you why. So I had an acquaintance in high school. I was an underclassman. He was an upperclassman. He was a very, you know, popular guy, big guy on campus, that kind of thing. And I started dating his younger sister there. Now, here's the thing. It's not like we were hanging out all the time. We had spent some time together or whatever. But you know, sometimes when you date somebody and you know immediately, like, have you ever heard of the hot versus crazy quotient?
0: A hot versus crazy?
1: Yeah, there's a whole graphic thing there. It's a sliding scale, right? So based on how attractive somebody is, you know, it directly correlates to how crazy they can be and you'll continue to date them.
0: Let me explain. Hold on. Let me make sure I understand this.
1: Yeah.
0: What you're saying, Raven, mm-hmm. broken down, is that if a girl is hot enough, you'll discard the fact that she's nuts?
1: It's not just girls, okay? Don't act like you guys haven't made bad decisions, too. Look at Johnny Depp. People continue to date that guy, right?
0: Okay.
1: I mean, all I'm saying is like, people have made decisions based on these things in the past.
0: Okay? I like that you think Johnny Depp is a reference.
1: I'm just saying, at one point, Sean Penn, like, pick a guy who's a disaster.
0: Serious?
1: Like, you know what I mean? Like, just pick a guy for years who was a disaster.
0: Please continue.
1: Anyways, right? Like, I mean, at this point, Jake Paul, right? Who are you talking about? Anyways, so I got involved with somebody and then it ended badly. Okay. And this person, he was always one of those guys that was like over the top, overprotective of the sister. And I came home one night from work. I was working my bagging grocery job and I come home and he's in my condo complex, like street area. And he's all of a sudden starts going berserk. Like he wants to chase me around a car. He climbed on top of some other person's vehicle. The police ended up getting called and then he's sobbing in my driveway for an hour because apparently he was on probation or something like that.
0: What?
1: Before I said, no, don't worry. It's okay. They don't need to press any charges and convince my neighbor not to do that because he walked on their car. And guess what? A week or two later, he was a jerk again.
0: Just because you dated his little sister.
1: Just because I dated his little sister. And so at that point, I made a conscious decision as a sophomore in high school to never date a friend's sister again.
0: See, I don't have anything
1: ever
0: like this because I have my younger brother is 3 years younger than me. So it was too young for any of my friends to be interested in him,
1: sure.
0: You know, because it was still a kid. He's a kid.
1: Plenty of people were interested in my sister.
0: What happened? Because like, I told my sister
1: never date any of my friends. They're all scumbags.
0: How do you know that she did she? Did she ever do it?
1: I mean, if she did, she did it behind my back. So.
0: Huh.
1: And she may have. I mean, she's a crafty one and you know, gonna do what she wants, obviously.
0: I'm so curious. If you've ever dated one of your friend's siblings, what went down? 1-800-330-9999.
1: I'm just going to say it publicly. Like, I should have let them press charges.
0: Okay.
1: I should have done it. Should have.
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2: ABC News, I'm Sherry Preston. There's been a lot of talk about progressive Abdul El-Sayed, winner of the Michigan Democratic primary for an open Senate seat. Mike Rogers, the Republican who'll be vying for that seat as well, rallied his own supporters last night.
3: I'm telling you, this is about the heart and soul of our country. The whole country is looking at us here in Michigan. They're looking at you. And they're hoping we do everything that we can do together to make sure that we stop this in its tracks.
2: El-Sayed says he's running on a platform of affordability and getting money out of politics. Republican Senators Bill Cassidy and Lisa Murkowski meeting with Attorney General Todd Blanche on his nomination now that their colleague Susan Collins has said she will not be voting to confirm him. Dozens of health workers at the epicenter of Congo's Ebola outbreak are protesting, demanding they get paid. They say they haven't received wages since the outbreak was declared in mid-May. This is ABC News. A Senate committee set to hold a vote today on holding Dr. Anthony Fauci in contempt after he took the fifth during a hearing about the COVID pandemic. A wild ride for an out-of-control Tesla. Here's ABC's Trevor Ault.
4: It happened just after midnight in Orange County, California, near Los Angeles. A car careening some 20 feet down that embankment, slamming into multiple homes, debris shattering windows, and on one home there were tire marks spotted 10 feet up. While many people were in the homes at the time, none of them were injured. Investigators say the 22-year-old driver suffered a medical emergency and lost control. Authorities say first responders had to pull the driver from the car, but he was not seriously hurt from the crash.
2: A new court filing says that the Trump administration has refunded $100 billion in tariffs that the Supreme Court ruled were illegal. What companies are doing with that money varies. Some say they're reinvesting it. Very few, however, say they are offering refunds to all of us customers who paid higher prices. I'm Sherry Preston, ABC News.
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17: Fresh Lake Air, WYLF weather. Thursday brings a chance of showers and thunderstorms, with highs near 86 and light southwesterly winds. Thursday night, showers and thunderstorms are likely, then partly cloudy, with temperatures around 70. Friday turns partly sunny and warm near the mid-80s, with a slight chance of showers and thunderstorms later. Friday night, showers and thunderstorms are likely, with lows around 65. Currently, it's cloudy and 73 degrees with a southwest wind at 6 miles an hour.
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5: If you're single, done with the dating apps, can't figure out where you're going to find somebody new, maybe it's not somebody new you were looking for.
19: Yeah.
5: An expert says it's totally cool to date your friend's siblings.
19: And past a certain age, right? Like, I mean, what are you going to say anyways? Everybody has to make their own decisions.
5: It's funny because when you think about it, you think like that's a high school thing. Like, yeah. You know, like, but the truth of the matter is if you're in your late 20s and your 30s, maybe even your 40s, or you're divorced and you start looking at your friends, brothers, or sisters that are also single, you're like, wait a minute, I've known them my whole life. They're awesome. Why didn't I date them?
19: Well, if you're going through different things, right? Like if you've already gone through the apps and you've gone through the friends and, oh, let me go see who's going to be at the grocery store or at church or any of those other regular avenues, then you start looking at what's around you. But I would disagree. I'm not going to say that that's necessarily a good thing. Because I know them. I should definitely marry this person because I know them, because I met them, because we lived three doors down from each other. I don't know if that's a good idea.
5: If you've ever dated one of your friend's siblings, what went down? Did you tell the person before your friend? 1-800-330-99.

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2: Sounds like you're breaking the bro code or the girl code to me, but an expert says that if you are single and you haven't been able to find somebody, look a little closer. Because sometimes your friends' siblings are good options.
1: Yeah.
2: And he says the only thing you need to do is make sure they have a good relationship with their sibling.
1: Yeah.
2: That makes it okay. And you have to give them the heads up. Don't ask for permission. Just let them know, I'm interested in your brother and we're going out.
1: Yeah.
2: What?
1: You know, here's kind of one of those things, though. Before you drop that bombshell, like, if your, you know, friend, all right, or somebody in your friend circle thought that you were a good match for this person, wouldn't they have said something to you?
2: I never would have. I would never in my life, like, look at my, if my brother was single and be like, you know what, I should set him up with Stacy.
1: Because you don't feel like he's a good option for your friend.
2: No, because I feel like those are two separate worlds, but I don't know, maybe not. 1-800-330-9999. Gina.
3: So I date one of my friend's siblings, and I didn't tell her. I just showed up at Thanksgiving dinner.
2: No.
1: That's cold.
2: How did you do that?
3: Her family. I didn't know how to tell her, so I just came, and that's how she found out.
2: At some point, her brother should have said, Gina is coming for Thanksgiving, and she's with me. Like, that's, I feel like that's off you at that point, right? Or no?
3: Thank you. I agree. I feel like it's his responsibility to open up his sibling and tell her that he's dating her friend, right? And so I wasn't going to take that responsibility. That wasn't really my job, so I just showed up, and it was definitely awkward. She was not pleased, and we haven't really spoken since, to be honest.
1: Yeah, I couldn't disagree with the two of you more. I think as a friend, it was 100% your obligation to tell her first.
2: Eric, you dated one of your friend's siblings?
4: So we didn't tell him. He kind of found out. We were all on a trip together because we've known each other for a very long time. Started talking, dating.
1: We know what happened.
4: In college. We just kind of kept it under wraps because he's a really overprotective brother. So we went on a trip together, all of us, and caught her coming out of my room.
1: Oh!
4: And, yeah.
1: Oh!
2: Was he mad or was he cool with that?
4: He was not that cool with it. We did have a little physical tussle, but it wasn't It wasn't too bad. I understood his anger, so I didn't take it personally.
1: That's kind of one of those things where if you've been lying to your friend for a number of years about dating his sister, whether it's right for him to be angry or not, like, you deserve the punch in the face, right? Like, you know what I mean? Like, Anna, like, it's found out.
2: Mm-hmm.
1: The moment arrives. He comes up. What are you going to say, right? Like, what are you going to say to him in that regard? Because you are wrong having not told him. You know, that's just kind of, it's not even like it's like a fight. It's like, okay, you're going to slug me. Maybe I'm going to slug you back, depending on how much I like, you know what I mean? But it's kind of like, all right, I'm going to give you one or two.
2: So what happens now? Are you still with his sister?
4: Of course.
2: Okay, and is he cool with it now? Is he better?
4: He's better about it now. I mean, it's something that he couldn't really, you know, we've been together for years.
1: Yeah.
4: It just was between her and I. So now it's out in the open.
1: Yeah, but it changes you and him.
4: It did. It did. Initially, you know, but this happened like 2 years ago,
1: okay. And
4: we're back to a place of being, you know, really close friends. So,
1: well, that's good.
2: Well, that's
4: I treat her well. I treat her sister well.
1: That makes difference.
2: Right,
1: makes
2: a huge difference.
1: Yeah,
5: that'll be $84.52.
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2: It's funny how sometimes the algorithm knows you better than you know yourself.
1: It's crazy. I'm trying to break mine lately because I feel like every time I talk to somebody about something, they're like, that's your algorithm, not mine.
2: Well, it's true because your algorithm is like straight crazy. Raven will honestly, we'll be in meetings talking about what we're going to talk about during the show. And he'll be like, well, everybody saw this, right? And all of us just look at each other. And we're like, no, Raven.
1: I don't understand.
2: You don't?
1: I don't.
2: It doesn't make sense to you? Well, I got targeted on my algorithm to join a Facebook group. And at first, I was wildly offended.
1: Yeah.
2: But then I started reading some of the comments and I read some of the posts. And I go, oh, these are my people. They were right. This is exactly where I belong.

0: Hannah and Raven.
1: On Fresh Lake Air, WYLF.
2: Did you ever get a suggestion on social media, like an ad that was targeted towards you or says you should join this group, and immediately you were like, what? Why am I getting this? This doesn't make any sense.
1: I'm not one of those people. Right. I shouldn't be included in this group.
2: At first, I was offended that the algorithm directed me to join the dull women's group.
1: What?
2: But then I started looking at it, and I was like, oh, these robots know me better than I know myself.
1: Wait a minute. So a dull women's group is just something like, you know, Facebook didn't start this for itself, right? So somebody actually did, thought it was a good idea, and there's an administrator and all that. There must be.
2: Oh, yeah. Facebook has a lot of strange groups. Yeah. Maybe you're a part of some of them, but there's one with almost 900,000 followers that are a part of it.
1: Wow.
2: And it's called the Dull Women's Group, and it's a public group, and it says that it will not approve all posts or people that want to join. They say they get up to 3,000 requests a day from women that want to be part of the dull women's group.
1: I mean, it's exclusive, yet it's exclusive to nearly a million people.
2: Yep.
1: That's quite something.
2: So how do you get approved to be part of the group? You have to explain why you're dull, and then oddly, it wants you to include your shoe size and how many bananas you eat. So I started, I fell into the hole last night.
1: Yeah.
2: I came up and I'm like, oh, and I honestly don't spend a lot of time on Facebook. So this, I was captured by this. Mm-hmm. I started reading about all these dull women and I was like, these are my people.
1: Really?
2: Yes.
1: You found similarities.
2: Valerie writes, my slippers are about 10 years old and today I picked out a bunch of dog hair that accumulated in between the sides and the insole. Size 7 shoe.
1: Felt like it was a big deal. Felt like it was progress.
2: That was her big day.
1: Yeah.
2: Patricia says, I make videos on fiber arts for a living, and I love spinning, knitting, weaving, and dyeing. I wear a size 9.5 shoe.
1: I mean, dyeing your own things that you wove.
2: Mm-hmm.
1: That's crazy.
2: Emily says that she enjoys junk journaling and kimchi preparation.
1: Okay.
2: I don't know what either of those things are, but now I'm intrigued.
1: Eating the kimchi is, you know, it's the spicy food, right? Mm-hmm. And then your junk journaling, she's just writing nonsense in her book.
2: Tanya says she doesn't eat bananas, and shoe size depends on how many Lay's salt and vinegar chips she's eaten that day. But she says she talks to people at the office every day because she has to, and then she gets her nails done once a month. That's her life.
1: Raven, I mean, I can play this game.
2: All right, if you were gonna if you were gonna try to join the dull women's group on Facebook, what would your thing say?
1: 1 to 2 bananas a day, but not more than 8 in a week, because when it comes to Friday, like, I don't typically go with the banana.
2: Okay.
1: Yeah. Size 11.5 or 12 shoe, depends on the brand, right? What the fit is. As far as dull stuff goes, I've seen Jaws. Top Gun, what would be another? Die Hard. I've seen all three of those movies over 1,000 times. If one of them is on today, I'll watch it again.
2: It's weird.
1: I'll watch it every single time.
2: Yeah.
1: I've gotten the same sandwich every time I've ordered a sandwich for probably the last 30 years. It's ham and cheese with lettuce, tomato, and mayonnaise. That's all that is in my
2: pretty
1: sandwich.
2: Pretty dull.
1: Yeah. I have sat in the same 100 square foot area of a public beach every time I have gone there, at least the last decade.
2: Oh.
1: I sit right there. And if that area is not available, I get super close to whoever's in that area.

0: area so that they move because they're uncomfortable.
1: I did mine too, Raven. Do you want to know what makes me part of the dull woman's club?
0: I would love to.
1: Sometimes I just sit in my closet on the floor and hide from my family and sit in silence. I can't stay awake to watch any of the shows or movies that everyone is watching or talking about.
0: That closet one, is that dull or sad? Okay.
1: I go to bed at 8 o'clock every night.
0: Oh, I wish I could.
1: I have a black pair of Gap sweatpants that I call my spirit animal. And my shoe pre-pregnancy was size 7. Post-pregnancy, size 7.5. I'm lying. It's actually 8 now.
0: Oh.
1: I know.
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8: Good morning. 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
9: Wayne County Sheriffs are looking for a man who is wanted on multiple charges. 27-year-old Thomas M. Tyman is wanted for criminal possession of stolen property in the fourth degree involving a motor vehicle. Tyman is also wanted by Rochester City Police and Brighton Police. He's described as 6 feet tall, weighing 180 pounds, has brown hair and green eyes. Drivers in the town of Gorham are being advised of road work planned to start today. The town's highway department will conduct oil and stone work on several roads, including Passage Road, Clark Road, Crow Road, Bumby Road, Phelps Road, Robson Road, and Walters Road. Work can continue into Monday, August 10th. Residents of Schuyler and Yates counties will have an opportunity this month to safely dispose of household hazardous waste and unwanted electronics during Schuyler County's annual recycling event. The Household Hazardous Waste and Electronics Recycling Day is scheduled for Saturday, August 15th, from 8:30 a.m. to noon at the Schuyler County Shared Services Building, 910 South Decatur Street in Watkins Glen. Free event will accept a variety of household hazardous materials, including driveway sealer, pool chemicals, pesticides, paint, and other approved items. Residents also can recycle electronic waste, such as computer hard drives, monitors, printers, fax machines, cell phones, laptops, and other electronic devices. Car and light-duty truck tires also will be accepted for $3 a tire. Tires must be removed from rims. A chicken barbecue will be held this Saturday, August 8th, from 11 a.m. to 3 p.m. at Runnings Parking Lot at 3191 County Road 10 in Canandaigua. Meal includes half a chicken with salt potatoes and your choice of macaroni salad or coleslaw. Dinners are $15. Saturday's Powerball jackpot will increase to an estimated $856 million as no players matched all six numbers in Wednesday night's drawing.
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10: Fresh Lake Air, WYLF weather. Thursday brings a chance of showers and thunderstorms, with highs near 86 and light southwesterly winds. Thursday night, showers and thunderstorms are likely, then partly cloudy, with temperatures around 70. Friday turns partly sunny and warm near the mid-80s, with a slight chance of showers and thunderstorms later. Friday night, showers and thunderstorms are likely, with lows around 65. Currently, it's mostly cloudy and 72 degrees, with a north wind at 0 miles an hour.
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1: So this is awkward. Have you ever been at work or maybe at school and you walk by somebody and they're looking at something really strange on their laptop?
0: Oh, yeah, of course.
1: Raven, so every day I have to walk past where Raven sits to get to his microphone to record something. Mm-hmm. And I have noticed, I'm not looking at your computer.
0: Oh, no, you're not.
1: But the editing is right next to where your laptop is set up. And the fact that you have this many emails for this one place is somewhat alarming.
0: They think of me a lot. That's all I will say.
1: Okay, it's coming up next.

0: Hannah and Raven.
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2: It's always so weird when you walk by somebody's computer at work, or maybe if you're in school, college, and you walk by somebody's laptop, and they've got something up on their screen that's questionable at best, and you're like, whoa, what's this person looking at?
1: I mean, I thought people would have gone wise to that at this point, right? Like, you get in trouble a couple times at work, and you're like, I should probably stop that habit.
2: Well, it's so weird, because I don't think people are aware of it. So Raven, every day I have to walk past Raven's laptop to record something on his microphone, and he leaves the editing, his computer, right next to where I have to edit. So it's right in my face. And I've noticed lately, and I'm not looking at your stuff, Raven, I promise.
1: Yeah, okay.
2: But it's always there. You get a million emails from McDonald's every day. How many times a day does McDonald's email you?
1: Probably 3 to 4 times a day.
2: I mean, what?
1: Every day.
2: And you check them? You read the emails from McDonald's single day?
1: No, I don't read them every day, but they keep on sending them. But at the same time, it's like one of those things, like, you know, like when somebody keeps sending you emails and you're like, well, not today. But you're like, maybe tomorrow.
2: You're probably like wondering, like, wait a minute, what do you mean McDonald's? I mean the fast food chain McDonald's.
1: Yeah.
2: I mean Grimace. I mean the Hamburglar. That's who I mean. Ronald McDonald.
1: I've told you that I'm a big fan of their app, all right? It's got a lot of fantastic specials on there. And when you interact with the app, oh my gosh, like, it sends you so much stuff. It's like one of my good friends. Yeah, like McDonald's sends me something. It sent me, while you were pointing it out yesterday to somebody, I thought I heard you say it. I looked at my phone and they had just sent me one.
2: It's unbelievable.
1: So I don't know if they were listening and then they heard their name mentioned or whatever, but there it was.
2: They're like, let me send Raven an email real quick.
1: They're like, oh, he's a friend. He needs us.
2: But my husband, you know, my husband works in a very traditional corporate environment.
1: Mm-hmm.
2: So he always tells me, like, when he walks by people's cubicles or offices, when he sees weird things.
1: Yeah.
2: Yeah. Listen to this.
3: Remember that guy you used to tell me about at work?
4: Which guy?
3: The guy with the Bollywood movies.
4: There used to be this guy that would sit at his desk. He had like 2 or 3 screens up. But on one of them, he always had a Bollywood movie going.
3: Could you hear it?
4: Well, no, because he had on these giant like noise-canceling headphones. So, but yeah, he watched movies at his desk during the day.
2: Can you imagine?
1: People love Bollywood.
2: But you're at work? And he's just got Bollywood movies constantly playing 24/7 on his computer screen.
1: The dance sets are incredible.
2: They are.
1: You know, I'd love to see, you know, going through the Spice Market and whatnot. Like, I mean, hey, they, you know, they're very big affairs. Okay. All right. I mean, I can see right now here from the studio, and this is a thing, like, the guy that's in the studio next to us watches fake news reports all day long.
2: The funny part is that he reports news. So it makes you wonder, like, does he decide what's real?
1: Like, he believes this is the news below the news. He's got some guy, Steve, who just sits in his basement and then, like, covers news reports, live feeds of other things going on and talks over him. I'm like, who is this guy? He's like, oh, yeah, he was a guy.
2: Mm-hmm.
1: I'm like, but he's in his house now.
2: Eric, what did you see on someone else's laptop?
5: My main secretary had a dating app up, which was kind of interesting. She's married. And so I thought that was a little fishy.
2: Is she doing research maybe for a friend?
1: Oh, yeah.
5: Yeah, that's probably it.
1: You've run out of other things to do, I guess, when you're doing research on somebody else's app for a friend.
5: And it was Tinder, by the way. So
1: yeah, so that's not research.
5: What you will.
1: Yeah. At least not for anybody else.
2: 1-800-330-9999. What did you see on somebody else's laptop while you were at work or school?
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2: It's always the most awkward thing when you walk by a coworker's laptop and they left something up on their screen that was clearly not work related. I had to confront Raven because I have to look at his computer screen when I walk to record something every day. And the amount of McDonald's emails he gets is, and it's weird to be like, hey, Raven, I walk by your email that you leave open. And like the fact that you get 17 emails a day from McDonald's is weird.
1: They sent me a message yesterday. They asked me, would I be mad if the Big Mac changed? Did anybody else get that message? Because
2: nope,
1: I got it.
2: Just you. They only care about one person.
1: I got it. I'm considering it, guys, before I reply, by the way, McDonald's.
2: My husband always makes me giggle because he works in a very corporate, you know, place where it's a lot of cubicles and a lot of offices. So he always tells me about this one guy who's got three screens set up in his cubicle, but on one screen it's always Bollywood movies.
1: Yeah,
2: there's
1: nonstop.
2: A constant Bollywood movie playing on one screen. And I just think it's so funny. Like, it has nothing to do with what they're doing, obviously.
1: It's a wonderful cinematic journey.
2: Yeah, but you work in finance. What? 1-800-330-9999. What was the most awkward thing that you had to see on a coworker's laptop when you walked by?

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2: ABC News, I'm Sherry Preston. Oil prices are holding steady this morning as the world waits for a deal on reopening the Strait of Hormuz. Iran says it's in the final stages of drafting an agreement, not with the U.S., with Oman. New court filings show the Trump administration has now paid back $100 billion of the tariffs that were struck down by the Supreme Court. ABC's Peter Haralambos.
3: The Trump administration owes a total of

0: $166 billion to thousands of American businesses who pay the tariffs that were struck down by the Supreme Court. While companies are beginning to get those refunds, most consumers aren't seeing that money go back into their pockets, even though they paid higher prices because of the tariffs.
1: Prosecutors in Israel have now charged a settler in the West Bank killing of a Palestinian activist last year. The salmonella outbreak connected to jalapenos from Mexico has now spread to 27 states, making it at least 345 people sick, and the cyclosporiasis outbreak has grown to 15 states. This is ABC News. We're learning more about the Oval Office meeting between President Trump, U.S. Attorney Jeanine Pirro, and Interior Secretary Doug Burgum over the now-dropped vandalism charges related to the D.C. reflecting pool. Here's ABC's Olivia Rubin.
2: Sources say during this meeting, Pirro lashed out at Burgum directly and had blamed him for misleading the president about the evidence that was in this case. Another sort of key aspect here is, what did the president know before this case was dropped? Well, sources say that Pirro did give some in the White House a heads up that it was going to get dropped, but it's not clear what Trump personally knew ahead of time, and that's why potentially he could be so upset.
1: Some think the president will fire Pirro still over the whole thing. FIFA President Gianni Infantino has apologized for his plan to sell stakes in the World Cup, but will keep his job. FIFA's senior staff throwing its support behind him, even as they acknowledge that mistakes were made. I'm Sherry Preston, ABC News.
3: 702.
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15: Fresh Lake Air, WYLF weather. Thursday brings a chance of showers and thunderstorms, with highs near 86 and light southwesterly winds. Thursday night, showers and thunderstorms are likely, then partly cloudy, with temperatures around 70. Friday turns partly sunny and warm near the mid-80s, with a slight chance of showers and thunderstorms later. Friday night, showers and thunderstorms are likely, with lows around 65. Currently, it's cloudy and 72 degrees, with a south-southwest wind at 5 miles an hour.
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17: Ooh, you in trouble.
4: Oh boy, I heard that before.
17: Okay, do you remember like when you were in elementary school, middle school, high school, and you would get in trouble the way you would get punished?
4: Oh yeah.
17: So
4: I definitely remember.
17: There are so many different ways. Like I look back and I like almost laugh about them because I'm like, you could never get away with that now. But one of my friend's daughters just got punished the other day. I wouldn't even really call it punished. It was, well, I'll explain to you. It's coming up next. And it made me laugh because I'm like, I can't believe that teachers still make kids do this. It's

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1: On Fresh Lake Air, WYLF.
0: Remember the way you used to get punished when you were in school? Like elementary school, middle school, high school? It's so different than the way they punish now.
1: When I was in elementary school, I swear they invented in-school suspension for me. I mean, it was only a K through like 5 or K through 6 school. Mm-hmm. So they didn't really have to deal with that. But they also didn't know what like ADHD was at that point. Right. Mm-hmm. So they were just like, this kid won't shut up. And they would just have me camp out by the office half the day.
0: Well, it's funny because, my friend's daughter got in trouble and she called me giggling and she was like, guess what happened? And she said, her daughter's name, we'll call her Caitlin. Okay. Caitlin got in trouble. And I was like, at school? She's such a good girl. And I was like, for what? She's like, I guess she was drawing little hearts on the corner of the desk. And first of all, I forgot about writing on the desk.
1: Yeah.
0: Remember, he's like, write on the desk.
1: All the time.
0: All the time. Sure. Right. So I guess the teacher saw her doodling on the desk. So she couldn't go out to recess and she had to wash all the desks in the class.
1: That's old school.
0: That is old school.
1: Yeah.
0: I was like, I didn't even know that they still did that.
1: Yeah, it's like community service when you get in trouble and you got to wash all the cop cars, right? Like, it's public. People know that you're doing it. They come back. They're like, wow, my desk is so clean. Oh, well, you can thank Caitlin for that because she did the entire classes.
0: Had to get the sponge, go, like, get the soap and, like, do it. And I was like, oh, my gosh, she must have been so embarrassed.
1: Sure.
0: I was thinking about, like, how did I get punished when I was in elementary? I always got in trouble for the same thing.
1: Okay.
0: And that was that I was talking too much.
1: Yeah.
0: Remember?
1: Same.
0: Always.
1: Same.
0: Always talking too much. And you want to know what I want to say to Miss Polarotti now?
1: It all worked out fine.
0: Look.
1: Right. Mama got a career.
0: Right.
1: Right. I got a job. You know?
0: But I remember that she, like, one of the teachers, she could, it was had to be fourth grade. I would not shut my mouth. And she would drag the desk out of the door, and she would put it right in the hallway, and I would have to sit there outside. And I remember just waiting for somebody that had to go to the bathroom,
1: right, to interact with, so you could talk to somebody again too, right?
0: Right, in the hallway.
1: Such an awkward situation.
0: Yeah,
1: I had that done to me a couple times too. That's a good one.
0: Yeah,
1: it triggers memories.
0: I don't know, how did you get punished when you were in school, Jeremy?
2: Yeah, so I went to Catholic school. I'm a little bit older, so I don't think this is allowed anymore. But back in the day, the nuns used to hit me in the knuckles with a ruler.
0: Yep.
1: I mean, I don't think it's supposed to be like in the bylaws, but I got to tell you, if my kid's going to Catholic school, that's part of what I'm paying for.
0: They don't do that anymore.
1: Oh, come on, really? Not at all? Because
0: no.
1: I feel like a good amount of discipline is good. You know,
0: there's not even a lot like, and I know it's probably depends on where you are, but I found that there weren't even a lot of nuns that taught anymore.
1: That's because nuns will still smack you up if you get you get a little too rowdy because a nun ain't going to mess around.
0: Sister Petrina. I remember Sister Petrina. Like, I don't know if she's still alive because she'd probably be 175 at this point. But you were terrified.
1: See?
0: Of Sister Petrina.
1: Yeah.
0: She would come at you and you would just sit there in silence, stone faced.
1: You know what? How many lessons did you learn because of your fear? I'm guessing a good amount.
0: I don't even remember what she taught, if she taught us anything. I just remember sitting there and being like, don't say a word. Don't make eye contact. Look straight ahead.
1: A valuable lesson to be learned.
0: 1-800-330-9999. What was the way that you were punished in school when you were growing up?
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6: So if you're walking for exercise, you may want to ditch your romantic partner and go solo, because couples who walk together for exercise, turns out they don't get the health boost they're hoping for. Purdue University found that both partners slow down compared to when they're walking alone, especially if they hold hands. They looked at romantic couples ranging in age from 25 to 80, and to their surprise, a large number of couples, even if they've been together for years, held hands while they walked. And the researchers say, quote, it's hard to maintain speed with linkage. It turned out people walked fastest when they walked alone and slowest when holding hands with a significant other. 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But if you want exercise, the experts say you're better off going for a walk alone. I'm John Tesh with today's Intelligence for Your Life Minute. 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
0: This is wild. So one of my good friends, her daughter, who's such a good girl, I can't believe she got in trouble for this, but I guess she got caught like doodling on the desk, and she had to miss recess and wash all the desks in the classroom.
1: That's old school.
0: That is old school. Yeah. She told me this yesterday. I was like, come on, I can't believe they still do that.
1: Yeah.
0: So we're talking about, like, what was the way that you got punished in school? There are multiple people on our Facebook page at Anna and Raven that would get grabbed by the ear.
1: Oh, yeah. I mean, teachers used to grab you.
0: By the ear?
1: Yeah. I mean, the ear, by the elbow, the arm. Yeah. I mean, teachers would grab you.
0: Kathy wrote, we had a second grade teacher. She used to make kids wear signs if they forgot their lunch or their gym sneakers.
1: Can you imagine if somebody made you wear a sign because you forgot your lunch?
0: I mean, it's probably my fault as a mom if my kid went to school without
1: a
0: lunch.
1: It's absolutely horrendous that somebody would be shamed for not having their lunch.
0: Wendy wrote, I had a first grade teacher.
1: I mean, if you
0: teacher,
1: don't have your gym shoes, though.
0: Well, yeah. Wendy wrote, I had a first grade teacher who was very pregnant and irritable. She wanted the class to be quiet, and of course I talked. I was six. She made me stand in the closet with the door closed. Oh, my gosh.
1: I mean, we should be suing people.
0: Can you imagine?
1: Honestly, right? If we were attorneys collecting these stories.
0: 1-800-330-9999. What was the way that you got punished in school when you were young?

0: Anna and Raven.
1: On Fresh Lake Air, WYLF.
0: Wild when you think about it, the way you were punished as a kid when in school growing up. I was giggling because one of my friends told me yesterday that her daughter, who has I don't think ever been in trouble ever at school, got caught doodling on the desk and during recess had to stay inside and wash all the desks. And I couldn't even believe they still did that.
1: Yeah, it's brutal.
0: I mean, it makes sense.
1: Yeah, no, I mean, listen, and I think it's probably effective too. We used to have a teacher, he was Jamaican, I can't remember his name. Mr. Duncan? Was it Mr. Duncan? Mr. Duncan, if you were talking in his class, he would make you stand on top of the desk.
0: Yeah.
1: The whole class.
0: How dangerous.
1: I mean, right? Yes. I mean, you couldn't get away with that nowadays. Forget it.
0: 1-800-330-9999. Diane, what was the way you got punished in school when you were young?
2: Oh, I remember French class, high school, and the nun would separate the class into two different halves, the smart half and the dumb half.
1: Wow.
2: And I was put on the dumb half.
1: Wow. How many people were on the dumb half?
2: I don't remember. I just remember I had the first seat on the dumb side.
1: Wow.
0: Oh, wow.
1: I mean, you were like the number one draft pick. Okay.
2: Yes, I was.
1: Yeah. Was everybody on the dumb side the cool kids? You know, air quotes?
2: No, not at all. My best friend was on the smart side.
1: Mm-hmm.
0: Oh.
2: And yeah. The dumb side was just a it was just a bunch of, you know, it was a mix. It was a mixed class. She was just Sister Edna. I will never forget.

0: Do you think the teachers would have conferences and brainstorm these ideas on what to do?
1: Yeah. You know? I mean, I don't know, right? I mean, they learned terrible, terrible things somewhere, right?
0: Maggie, how were you disciplined as a kid in school?
2: Oh, my gosh. I have a few, but the one that really got me was there was a kid behind me, and I was in, like, second grade, and he was talking to me, and apparently I got caught turning around to tell him to shush. So the entire day, I had to walk around with masking tape on my mouth.
1: I mean, can you absolutely... I can't even fathom.
0: Yeah.
1: I cannot even fathom if I'm a stranger and I walk into the school. Let's say I'm dropping my child off tardy or whatever. And
2: right?
1: I encounter a girl with her mouth taped shut.
0: Right.
1: Like, I'm calling the police. Like...
0: You're very 2023. You got to think 1987.
1: I'm going to get the police. We need them here immediately.
0: Maria, what was your punishment when you were in school when you did something wrong?
3: Well, this is going to date me, actually, but I had to clap the erasers together after school as a punishment.
1: Welcome to the 80s.
0: Yeah.
1: Welcome to the 80s. 70s, too, I would imagine. Were they still using asbestos in 70s? No, I'm just kidding.
0: Clapping those things together with a puff of smoke in your face?
1: Oh, yeah.
0: Imagine now there'd be lawsuits.
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9: Town of Seneca Falls police arrested 36-year-old Cassandra Primo of Seneca Falls Tuesday afternoon on a charge of endangering the welfare of a child. The arrest took place around 12:55 p.m., following an ongoing investigation into allegations, Primo failed to exercise proper supervision of a juvenile under her care. Police had multiple encounters over the past 2 months with the juvenile, who allegedly was engaging in a range of unlawful, dangerous behaviors that created hazardous conditions for both the youth and the public. Primo was processed at the Seneca Falls Police Department and transported to the Seneca County Correctional Facility. An order of protection was requested on behalf of the child. Ontario County deputies pulled over a car in Canandaigua, leading to the arrest of two people who are facing drug and weapons possession charges. Around 9:50 p.m. Tuesday, deputies pulled over a car at the intersection of State Route 364 and County Road 50 for an expired registration. During the roadside investigation, a canine alerted deputies. It was discovered the driver, 33-year-old Stephen Tapaluik of Rochester, was in possession of a large amount of cocaine and a handgun. A passenger, 41-year-old Jesse Reichart, also from Rochester, was found to have cocaine. Tapaluik was transported to the Ontario County Jail, where he is facing charges of criminal possession of a weapon in the second degree, criminal possession of a weapon in the third degree, and criminal possession of a controlled substance in the third degree with intent to sell. Reichart was charged with criminal possession of a controlled substance in the seventh degree and was released with an appearance ticket. Both will appear in Canandaigua Town Court. A new law is now in effect, giving terminally ill New Yorkers an end-of-life option. The Medical Aid in Dying Act allows eligible adults with a terminal illness and less than 6 months to live to request medication in order to end their lives. The law includes several safeguards, including approval from two physicians and a mental health evaluation. Patients also must be able to take the medication themselves.
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0: Fresh Lake Air, WYLF weather. Thursday brings a chance of showers and thunderstorms, with highs near 86 and light southwesterly winds. Thursday night, showers and thunderstorms are likely, then partly cloudy, with temperatures around 70. Friday turns partly sunny and warm near the mid-80s, with a slight chance of showers and thunderstorms later. Friday night, showers and thunderstorms are likely, with lows around 65. Currently, it's mostly clear and 75 degrees, with a south-southwest wind at 5 miles an hour.
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5: 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Wanda and Tony. Wanda, what's going on?
6: Hi. We're pregnant. We're having a baby.
5: Congrats.
6: And thank you. So we're having a baby shower. You know, baby showers can be a little expensive. And my mom was talking to one of my friends, and he offered to let us have our baby shower at his restaurant. And I mean, this is incredible. This is going to save us so much money. And my husband's giving me a hard time about it.
1: Tony, what's the issue?
7: Man, the issue for me is that it's her ex, right, who's trying to offer this assistance. And I just feel like it's weird that he'd want to be involved. And I think she should not have any contact with him just based on the fact that they were romantically involved. So,
6: I mean, we haven't been together for over 6 years. And so the fact that he thinks that it's weird for him to want to throw a shower for us, I mean, it's gracious. He's offering us his restaurant. He's also offering to provide food. I feel like it would be rude to turn that down.
1: Do you guys go to this restaurant?
6: I've been there. I've gone with my mom a bunch of times.
1: You've gone a bunch of times, but you've never gone with Tony. Okay, Tony, you've never gone to the restaurant, Tony?
6: Tony doesn't want to go.
7: I've never been there.
6: No, we will not go there.
7: Yeah, I don't even want to see the guy.
1: Have you met the guy? I mean,
7: no, never.
6: He has nothing to worry about.
5: So in the last 6 years, you broke up with this guy that owns this restaurant that's offered to host your baby shower for free. Mm-hmm. You met Tony, mm-hmm. got married, are pregnant with your first child, and now, okay, so all that happened in a relatively short amount of time, 6 years, I guess.
1: Yeah. I mean, 6 years is 6 years. It can feel like a lot, it can feel like a little.
5: Yeah, no, absolutely. Okay, don't you think it's strange that your ex would offer his restaurant? I come from a restaurant family. Let me tell you, how many people are you expecting to have?
6: I don't know. I guess like 25 people.
1: That ain't cheap.
5: It's not cheap, but if he's fond of you and you remained friends and it's platonic, I mean, I guess I can kind of see it.
6: You're about to have a baby, so like, wouldn't we want to save as much as we possibly can to be able to spend on our baby?
5: No, I understand that. I mean, how long were you guys together, you and the ex that owned the restaurant?
6: Oh, we were together for like 5 and a half years, I think. Yeah.
1: That's a long time, right? Like, I mean, that's nearly as long as you've been with Tony at that point. I mean, listen, it's saving an awful lot of money. I get why it bothers you a little bit, Tony. It probably wouldn't bother me so much. Understand this. You know, if your wife's an amazing woman, right? There's people out there on the planet that are fond of her, as you said, Anna. So they want to do favors. As long as there's no favors happening the other way, right? What's the difference? I mean, if you like the food, you like the location.
5: I mean, but Tony, I can understand why you would feel uncomfortable walking. You've never been to this guy's restaurant because it's her ex.
1: Yeah, I'd be there before this day.
5: Right, now you're going to go show up so that he could host the baby shower for free of his baby? Like, no, thank you. I kind of see where he's coming from. No offense, but I just think it's a lot of factors there.
1: I don't know. What do you do in this situation? You let him throw the party or you don't? 1-800-330-9999. How good is the penne, right? It could be really, really good, Anna.
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15: What if your wife's ex offered to throw her baby shower? We'll cover all the costs. It's exactly what's going on with Wanda and Tony. I can't even believe it's an interesting situation.
1: Yeah.
15: So Wanda and Tony have been married and they have a baby on the way. They've been together for a long time. Wanda's ex from years and years ago has always remained friendly, and he owns a local restaurant that she goes to. Her husband, Tony, he's never been. He
1: never
15: thinks it's weird,
1: there.
15: Never went. But Wanda still goes with her mom and her girlfriends. No big deal.
1: Yeah.
15: So when you find out he's looking for somewhere to have a baby shower, he offered to host it there for free. It's like 25 people. And Tony's got a problem with that.
1: Yeah, I mean, it's a little bit weird. And here's a couple things that I hadn't really even thought about before when we were in the conversation is that they were together, her and the ex were together nearly 6 years as well. Long-term, serious relationship. Now, even if you own the place in town, you're going there all the time with your mother, your sister, your friends, but never has your husband ever stepped in or met this person. Is it possible that the mother in-law also still loves the ex and is like, you know, like, it's just a little bit of a weird situation. Tony is like, this is a favor I don't need. I'm happy to pay for this thing, all right? And I would rather not do this way. It's just a little bit weird. I'm not angry.
15: What do you
1: think?
15: But
1: it's weird.
15: 1-800-330-9999. Craig, whose side are you on?
16: Tony. Going with Tony. That's weird, man. It's first off, he's never met this guy. Second off, she dated him for 6 years. Like, that's insanity to me. I wouldn't even give that idea any attention. This guy comes out of nowhere and just says, oh, yeah, we're going to host a baby shower, hasn't met the husband, yet still has her coming to the restaurant. I don't know. It's too weird.
1: If this was a soap opera, right, or a nighttime drama, Anna, you'd see a little bit of a version of eyes when their gaze would meet, that type of stuff, and you'd be like, oh, no, this would be an issue. So maybe
16: exactly.
1: You're right.
15: I'm waiting for the caller that says, it's not his baby. I'm waiting for it. Whose side are you on? 1-800-330-9999. It's a couple's court.

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0: If your ex offered to pay for your baby shower and host it at his restaurant for free, would you take him up on that offer? That's the conversation between Wanda and Tony. So Wanda's ex, she was with her ex for 6 years. She's still very friendly with him. He owns a local restaurant. Her husband, Tony, has never been to that restaurant, but she still goes with her mom and her friends. Like, they have a decent relationship. So he offered to host her baby shower for about 25 women at the restaurant. He said, no big deal. I'm happy to do it. But Tony's got a problem with that.
1: Yeah, Tony's just uncomfortable with any part of this situation. It sounds like he doesn't necessarily mind that she goes to the restaurant, but I mean, he's never stepped foot in there. He's never met the guy. He's like, it's just weird that somebody wants to do something that large from you, that far removed from a situation. So, I mean, I get it. It can be a little bit uncomfortable for him. He says, this is our family. This is my first son. Why would I want that? Why would I want that attached?
0: She says it'll make it free for us. We don't have to pay for it. And then we have extra money for the baby. But what do you think? 1-800-330-9999. Susie, whose side are you on?
2: I'm the husband's side, 100%. Come on. If he was the husband of an ex-girlfriend, is he going to allow her to buy clothes for the first time? No way. So, if he was so good, why didn't he get married? Get you married or get you pregnant?
0: Okay.
2: No, this is respect. This is respect for the husband. Is his first child? Is a baby shower? He has to spend money. He's not going to save money for the rest of their life. If you buy the baby shower, if you do the baby shower, I'm the husband's side.
1: All right.
0: Thanks, Susie.
1: Now. Thanks for the call. Ramona, what do you think? Whose side are you on today?
3: I'm on the husband's side. I think that she should stop dealing with this guy. It's causing rift between their relationship. Her relationship with this other guy that owns the restaurant was too long. There's still some feelings there. I don't agree with her. I don't agree with the mother.
1: I think it's weird, the mom. You're right.
0: John, whose side are you on?
4: I'm on the gentleman's side. However, just because it should be his decision. However, life's expensive, and if you trust your wife, you take the free savings.
1: I mean, if you feel good about it, if you're comfortable with the situation, take the money. Clearly, Tony isn't, though.
0: Thanks, John.
5: The verdict is in. Jury foreman, what are the results?
0: Tony, our audience agreed with you. Wanda, it's just too weird. It's uncomfortable. And even though it's a really nice gesture, you have to say thank you, but no thank you, and find a different place to host the baby shower.
6: Wow. Okay. Wow. I'm really surprised that so many people agreed with my husband. Wow. Okay. I thought he was overreacting. But, okay, I guess everyone said that they thought.
0: Not everyone, but a lot of people.
1: The majority. That's how it works. You lost. It's over. I mean, surprising as that may be, Juana, okay. They just don't feel like it's worth taking favors from somebody that they feel like something may be attached. Tony, congratulations. The voters agree with you.
7: Yes. Thank you, man. It's good to see people still got morals out there.
1: No. Go get some overtime, man. And then try and fight for which hors d'oeuvres they're going to book and not book, because you're paying for it now, my friend.
7: Yeah, I don't mind, man. I don't mind.
1: Well, congratulations, guys, on the baby. The best is ahead, obviously. Good luck.
6: Thank you. Thank you so much. Appreciate it.
7: Thank you.
0: All right. If you have a problem, too, send an email, couplescore@annaandraven.com.
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0: ABC News. I'm Sherry Preston. There's been a lot of talk about progressive Abdul Al-Sayed, winner of the Michigan Democratic primary for an open Senate seat. Mike Rogers, the Republican, will be vying for that seat, rallying his own supporters last night.
1: I'm telling you, this is about the heart and soul of our country. The whole country is looking at us here in Michigan. They're looking at you. And they're hoping we do everything that we can do together to make sure that we stop this in its tracks.
0: Al-Sayed says he's running on a platform of affordability and getting money out of politics. Republican Senators Bill Cassidy and Lisa Murkowski meeting with Acting Attorney General Todd Blanche on his nomination to be full Attorney General, now that their colleague Susan Collins has said she will not be voting to confirm him. Dozens of health workers at the epicenter of Congo's Ebola outbreak are protesting, demanding that they get paid. They say they haven't received wages since the outbreak was declared in mid-May. This is ABC News. Maryland's governor and the Maryland Jockey Club have announced that the Preakness is moving to a new day, giving owners and trainers more challenges before the big race.
2: The second leg of the Triple Crown Quest, the Preakness Stakes, is off to the races and shifting days. Maryland's governor and the Maryland Jockey Club say to 3 weeks and a day after the Kentucky Derby. The race will also be run on a Sunday for the first time. Since 1950, the Preakness has been held on the third Saturday in May, or 2 weeks following the Kentucky Derby. The goal is to get more overall Derby horses to participate. Three of the past five-year Derby winners have bypassed the Preakness altogether to aim for the final race in the Triple Crown, the Belmont Stakes. Michelle Franzen, ABC News.
0: DoorDash says the next couple of months could be busy. The delivery service forecasting larger order volume and higher profits for the third quarter after beating estimates in the second quarter. I'm Sherry Preston, ABC News.
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15: Fresh Lake Air, WYLF weather. Thursday brings a chance of showers and thunderstorms, with highs near 86 and light southwesterly winds. Thursday night, showers and thunderstorms are likely, then partly cloudy, with temperatures around 70. Friday turns partly sunny and warm near the mid-80s, with a slight chance of showers and thunderstorms later. Friday night, showers and thunderstorms are likely, with lows around 65. Currently, it's clear and 73 degrees, with a south-southwest wind at 6 miles an hour.
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17: It's something that we all had as kids, and now the generation growing up, I don't think they have these anymore.
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17: 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And when she told me what it was, she's like, you got to come pick it up. She's going to be so excited. I was like, Ma, I don't think kids do that anymore.
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0: Think about your childhood bedroom. What posters were hanging on your wall? 1-800-330-9999. My mom called Raven, and she was so excited. She, Anna! Yeah, Ma. You gotta come over, Anna.
1: Yeah.
0: I got something today. I was at the store, and I saw, and I got it. She's gonna love it.
1: Okay.
0: She got something special for my teenage daughter, Hayden.
1: Yeah.
0: So I'm like, what is it? And she goes, The People magazine, everything is The People magazine.
1: It's not just people.
0: No.
1: Right.
0: The People magazine has a special edition Taylor Swift, 200 pictures in there. She can hang it on their wall. I said, Ma, like the kids, like they don't hang posters on their wall anymore like we did when we were kids. And then I started thinking about it. I go, right? Like, no, they don't hang posters. So my daughter has like those little lights, and then she's got like the little tiny LED lights, and then she hangs pictures would look like little clips, like
1: little
0: laundry
1: hooks in hooks, almost like a laundry line. Right.
0: Yes, exactly. Yeah. But it's not like how when we were growing up, where we would have these big giant posters of all its. I remember Harry Styles; people were getting the life size cutouts of him.
1: Yeah.
0: But that's not the same like hanging a poster on your wall.
1: Yeah, across the street, my neighbor's daughter, she has Morgan Wallen. She has a full size of that.
0: Cutout, right?
1: Yeah,
0: it's different.
1: Yeah.
0: So I started looking into it. I'm like, wait a minute, do they even sell posters anymore? Because we used to buy them at like the store. And
1: I feel like all the ones that were printed are still in the store right now.
0: Yeah, that's
1: right?
0: True.
1: Like, I mean, those have got to be available because they must have been printing a ton. We're like, yeah, this is our year. And then that was like 20 years ago.
0: What do you think was the best-selling poster of all time? It's the one you think it is.
1: Is it Michael Jackson?
0: No.
1: It's not Michael Jackson.
0: No, it's Farrah Fawcett.
1: Oh. But that's not what I would have thought it was.
0: Yeah.
1: When I was at the age of hanging posters, I was not looking for the Farrah Fawcett poster. You said it like it should be so obvious to me.
0: Well, I would think so. Like I feel like everybody has that vision. Or, I mean, I guess if you're over the age of 30, you have that vision of Farrah Fawcett with the feathered hair in the red bathing suit. What was hanging on your wall when you were a kid?
1: Well, I mean, I said it already, but I had Michael Jackson up there.
0: It's really shocking to me.
1: I mean, why? I mean, I was in 1986, I was 8, 9 years old. I mean, he was the biggest artist on the planet by far. And then, of course, Madonna came out, so I had some Madonna. That was probably my first exposure to like a hot lady on my wall. And I didn't know what it was about. And I think I had a Back to the Future poster too.
0: Yeah, Back to the Future was rated up there in the movie posters of all time. I had one poster on my wall for many, many years. And that was of Jordan Knight of New Kids on the Block.
1: Nice.
0: Yeah. And I used to kiss that poster every night.
1: Did you really kiss
0: it? Yes. It's so cliche, but I would kiss Jordan Knight poster. Like how?
1: Like an 80s movie.
0: Nobody does that anymore.
1: I don't think anybody, I never thought anybody really did it except for like, you know, John Hughes films, I guess. But okay.
0: No, if you were like a teenager in the 90s, like you did that, you know, or tween. How about you? What was the poster that was hanging on your wall when you were a kid? 1-800-330-9999.
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0: Oh, I love this. My mom bought a People magazine because they were having a special about Taylor Swift, so they had over 200 photos. And like in my mom's mind, she still thought that teenagers hung posters up on their wall.
1: Right.
0: And I was like, no, like she doesn't do that. She puts like regular pictures of her and her friends. And I was wondering, do kids still do that? Do they put posters up on their wall like we used to when we were a kid? I used to kiss that Jordan Knight picture every single day.
1: Seems so funny to me.
0: Jordan, I'm home. Mwah!
1: At this, the same time, like I had the Madonna poster on my wall and I never kissed it. And now I feel like almost missed out.
0: You did. You missed out. Yeah.
1: Should have kissed her.
0: Who was hanging on your wall? The poster hanging on your wall when you were growing up? 1-800-330-99.

0: kid. Sandra.
1: I had a huge tapestry of Bon Jovi, John Bon Jovi, just his head.
2: Yeah.
1: And it said John Bon Jovi.
0: Nice. Did you kiss him?
1: Craziest thing. Oh, yeah.
0: Yeah.
2: Yeah.
0: I told you.
2: I mean, I'm thinking it was probably the bad medicine years where the hair was really, really teased up.
1: It was up high. The tapestry was so big, it took up almost the whole size of the wall.
2: Right. The hair was like the size of a queen size bed.
0: Carol, what was hanging on your wall?
3: It was the Bee Gees, Lee Majors was a big one, and Sean Cassidy and Andy Gibb.
2: Oh, Lee Majors, wow.
0: See, that I don't know who that is.
3: I know.
2: He's an actor. That's great.
0: Oh.
2: Oh, my gosh. And the Bee Gees, speaking of feathered hair, that's fantastic. Yeah, thanks for sharing. Hey, Veronica, who was hanging on your wall?
3: Oh, totally like Justin Bieber and Taylor Swift, the Jonas Brothers.
2: So, I mean, that's not forever ago. So you were still hanging posters, actually.
3: Yeah, I'm only 26. So we used to get these teen magazines from the grocery store. And
2: Oh, yeah.
3: It always had a big poster in the middle.
0: Oh, yeah. Yes.
2: A fold
0: absolutely.
2: Out, centerfold.
0: Yeah. Tiger Beat. Remember Tiger Beat?
2: Oh, yeah.
0: Yeah.
2: Tiger Beat was the jam. Thanks for the call.
0: Is Tiger Beat still in print?
2: All right. Come on. Hey, Danielle. What poster was hanging on your wall?
4: I'm kind of like Anna. I had Jordan Knight as well, and I did kiss him every night.
0: See? I told you I wasn't alone.
2: I can't believe it. Do you feel now that you're older that you chose the right New Kids on the Block member to have your crush on?
4: Oh, 100%. Whenever I go to their concerts, yeah, he's still the one.
2: Okay.
0: All right, Danielle, I just actually disagree. I got the opportunity to meet them, and Jordan, his handshake was so weak.
2: It was a wet noodle.
0: Right. Meanwhile, Donnie spinned me around, and I was in love. And I was like, all these years, I was pining for the wrong New Kid. I should have went with Donnie.
2: Yeah.
0: Jenny McCarthy got it right.
2: Hey, Ann, who was hanging on your wall?
5: I would have to say I'm a little bit older than you guys, a few years or so. Anything from Tiger Beat, so we're going back to, like, Sean Cassidy and, you know, Scott Baio, that whole genre of the 70s.
0: Speaking of Tiger Beat, I'm on their website right now. They still exist.
5: Do they? Wow.
0: Robin, who was hanging on your wall?
6: It wasn't on my wall. It was on my ceiling over my bed. Elton John.
2: Nice. Wow.
0: Oh, I love it. I love it.
6: Today, I still love him today.
2: Yeah. Yeah, but he's not like above your bed.
0: Not anymore. Well, we don't know.
5: Not anymore.
0: Diana, who was hanging on your wall when you were a kid?
7: Legolas from Lord of the Rings.
2: Nice.
0: Who is that?
2: Orlando,
0: I don't know who that
2: Orlando
0: is.
2: Bloom, right?
7: Orlando Bloom from Lord of the Rings.
0: Oh, that makes sense now. Okay.
2: Yeah. Very handsome for an elf, I guess. Right?
0: You know, did he look like an elf in the movies? I'm sorry. I never saw Lord of the Rings.
2: I mean, yeah, he looked like a sexy elf.
7: Yeah, but the elves in Lord of the Rings are like, they're taller than humans. They're elegant. It's like, it's a whole other thing. These aren't like Santa's elves
2: Sexy elves. Yeah, gorgeous elves.
0: So. Funny how when you put in Orlando Bloom as an elf, it comes right up immediately.
2: Oh, of course.
0: Oh, I see here. Yeah. All right. Yeah.
2: I mean, if it does it for you.
0: I guess. Yeah. If you're into hobbits.
2: Awfully pale.
0: Right.
2: Super, super pale.
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15: Wayne County Sheriffs are looking for a man who is wanted on multiple charges. 27-year-old Thomas M. Tyman is wanted for criminal possession of stolen property in the fourth degree involving a motor vehicle. Tymon is also wanted by

0: Rochester City Police and Brighton Police. He's described as 6 feet tall, weighing 180 pounds, has brown hair and green eyes. Drivers in the town of Gorham are being advised of road work planned to start today. The town's highway department will conduct oil and stone work on several roads, including Visage Road, Clark Road, Crow Road, Bumby Road, Phelps Road, Robson Road, and Walters Road. Work can continue into Monday, August 10th. Residents of Schuyler and Yates counties will have an opportunity this month to safely dispose of household hazardous waste and unwanted electronics during Schuyler County's annual recycling event. The Household Hazardous Waste and Electronics Recycling Day is scheduled for Saturday, August 15th from 8:30 a.m. to noon at the Schuyler County Shared Services Building, 910 South Decatur Street in Watkins Glen. Free event will accept a variety of household hazardous materials, including driveway sealer, pool chemicals, pesticides, paint, and other approved items. Residents also can recycle electronic waste, such as computer hard drives, monitors, printers, fax machines, cell phones, laptops, and other electronic devices. Car and light-duty truck tires also will be accepted for $3 a tire. Tires must be removed from rims. A chicken barbecue will be held this Saturday, August 8th, from 11 a.m. to 3 p.m. at Runnings Parking Lot at 3191 County Road 10 in Canandaigua. Meal includes half a chicken with salt potatoes and your choice of macaroni salad or coleslaw. Dinners are $15. Saturday's Powerball jackpot will increase to an estimated $856 million as no players matched all six numbers in Wednesday night's drawing.
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4: Fresh Lake Air, WYLF weather. Thursday brings a chance of showers and thunderstorms, with highs near 86 and light southwesterly winds. Thursday night, showers and thunderstorms are likely, then partly cloudy, with temperatures around 70. Friday turns partly sunny and warm near the mid-80s, with a slight chance of showers and thunderstorms later. Friday night, showers and thunderstorms are likely, with lows around 65. Currently, it's clear and 75 degrees, with a south-southwest wind at 7 miles an hour.
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2: Who chooses to pull your plug if you have to, like, if you're in a situation where, like, somebody has to decide whether you live or die?
1: Is my wife already gone?
2: Yeah, besides your wife. Your wife doesn't get to make that decision.
1: I've told everybody that, you know, you gotta pull it.
2: No, but who? Like, who makes that decision?
1: Whoever's closest.
2: Like, just in the, and they're in the room?
1: Yeah, the janitor.
2: Is it me? I mean, do I get to choose?
1: Somebody trips over it.
2: Yeah.
1: Everybody's crying over my bed. You walk in and go, this is sad, and immediately pull the plug. You don't say anything else. You just immediately walk in and you're like, oh, hey,
2: oh,
1: Mrs.
2: My gosh,
1: Raven.
2: I'm so sorry.
1: Hey, it's good to see you guys. Well, you had fun. Boom, pull the plug.
2: That's
1: immediately.
2: It. That's it. Right. There's this TikToker. Her name is Grandma Droniak, and she's gone viral with the video explaining the three rules of her funeral.
3: These are my rules at my funeral. Listen up. You could cry, but don't cry too much. Don't make a fool of yourself.
1: The overcrier.
2: Like, you didn't even know him. What are you crying about? Like, relax, lady.
1: Oh, my gosh. Okay, what else?
3: Bertha is not invited. Don't let her in.
2: She does not like Bertha. Yeah. She's not invited to the funeral.
1: You know, all these people that you had a problem with before, they tend to show up when the funeral happens, right?
2: Yeah, no.
1: You know, they weren't my favorite person, but I'm so sorry for your loss.
2: I hear her for that.
3: And you better get drunk afterward. Take a shot for me.
2: All right, Grandma. You got it.
1: God bless grandkids, right? Putting Grandma on TikTok.
2: I was thinking about it because my dad always brings this up. When I die, Anna.
1: What are his rules?
2: Oh, my gosh. Everything that I'm not going to do. Everything. Me and my mom have discussed this.
1: Yeah.
2: We nod and we say okay, but we're not doing any of the things that he wants at a funeral. He doesn't want a funeral. He doesn't want it.
1: No.
2: He doesn't. Just everybody go out and have a nice dinner. Nope, Dad. Like, no, we're definitely going to have a funeral when you eventually die.
1: A big one, right.
2: And then our boss, Keith, he brought this up the other day. He was like, I don't want people to come to my wake and feel like they have to stay. Like, walk up to the casket.
1: Sit 7 minutes in and out.
2: Yeah, he's like, I want you to be there for 7 minutes. I don't want you to have to stay longer than that.
1: You know what? He knows a lot of people, a lot of radio people. They'll all be in there trying to fight for mic time. You know what? I'll walk in and out. You got it, Keith.
2: All right, so what are the three rules of your funeral?
1: First off, keep it up and keep it positive. All right. So I want people to regale in stories of my heroics. If you've ever been in like an Irish or an English pub, people go in there, they sing, they tell stories and stuff like that. So I want you to discuss the times that I did, you know, awesome things, like that time I saved a school bus full of children off the cliffside, you know, the road they were hanging off there that time.
2: I better start making some notes because I don't have anything to share at this party.
1: The time that I plugged the hole in the Titanic.
2: And then also the
1: time that I plugged that pesky hole in the Hoover Dam too. That was good.
2: You didn't do any of those things.
1: No. Food is key. You know, I want finger sandwiches, Coca-Cola, because I'm not allowed to drink it right now while I'm alive, and then my wife's sauce and rigatoni. And then music and dancing. Like, I need it to be up at the party after. So I don't know if, like, you know, Calvin Harris or Tiesto is available and donating their time, but these are the things that I want, my wishes.
2: All right. For me, you know
1: how about
2: they,
1: you?
2: You know how they always say in lieu of flowers, like, you know, make a donation?
1: Yes.
2: No, I want all the flowers. I like, give me the flowers. Why can't I have flowers?
1: It's your last day. Give me the flowers.
2: Why do I have to be a hero? Like, give me, I like flowers. Don't show up in costumes. Like, first of all, I always think it's weird when there's like a regular thing going on and somebody shows up in a costume. Like, you're a weirdo. Like, don't show up in a costume to my funeral.
1: Have you ever seen somebody at a funeral in a costume?
2: Well, I don't want it to be mine to start. And most importantly, I get creeped out when I go to wakes and I look at their hands. I always stare at their hands. Put some gloves on my hands. I don't care if they're like winter snow gloves or what kind of gloves there are. Just put some gloves on so nobody has to see my hands.
1: Well, the record has been kept there. These are your funeral wishes.
2: Right, but give me the flowers, definitely.
1: In lieu of flowers.
2: Get out of here with that.
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2: 14% of people say that they do this every time they play a card game, in all honesty, even though it sounds awful. Reminds me of my grandfather and brings a smile to my face. Do you do it too? Do you at least admit that you do it? It's coming up next.

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1: On Fresh Lake Air, WYLF.
0: When was the last time you cheated at something? 14% of people will cheat while playing card games or board games. And something about that made me smile because my grandfather, he was a cheater. He was a card cheater. He would have cards in his pocket. He would have cards behind his back. He would be sitting on a card. And it's, you know, looking back, growing up, and he didn't care that we were his grandchildren in six. He used to cheat with us all the time. He always had a win.
1: You know what? Listen, though. So was it a thing that he would cheat with the kids all the time because he thought it was funny?
0: Oh,
1: or would
0: cheat
1: he cheat in like an adult game?
0: Oh, no.
1: Oh, I can't stand that person.
0: Oh, yeah. No, my grandfather, if he could have figured out a way to count cards at the casino,
1: I'm
0: he
1: sure.
0: would have. But yeah. Unfortunately, he wasn't quite there.
1: Yeah, it's quite a racket when you're doing something like that. You know, the way I always looked at it like is cheating, it's got to be worth it to win,
0: mm-hmm.
1: right? So, you know, when you get into talking about cheating at things that you think that the risk is worth the reward, you're probably talking about incarceration. So I've always been like, no, I play it straight.
0: The only thing I ever cheated at, I was really thinking about this because I look back on that fondly. But if there was a track and I had to run it for okay. school, or if I, as a grown adult, if I go to a track, I will cut the corners as hard as I can.
1: You're not sticking to those lanes.
0: I don't. When I used to work out with a trainer, she'd be like, do 20 push-ups. The minute she would turn her head, I'm paying this woman. I would do six and be like, done. I did it. Like, why? I have no idea why I'm so lazy when it comes to my self-help.
1: Oh, wow. We need a break, I guess.
0: I guess.
1: Wow.
0: What's the last thing you cheated at? 1-800-330-9999. It doesn't have to just be board games or card games. But if it is, what's the game of your choice to cheat at? Lydia.
2: So the last time I cheated was when I was playing Candyland with my daughter. When her head was turned to the TV we had on in the background, I moved up several spaces and thankfully she didn't notice. So the game ended shortly after that and I put her to bed.
0: The cheating with your kids is fascinating to me. Because I never let my kids win,
1: right.
0: but I would never cheat either. Why did you feel the need for that? Just because you wanted it to hurry up and be over?
1: Yeah, you gotta move up to bedtime.
0: Yeah.
2: Precisely.
0: Oh. Yep.
1: Some of those games can take forever. Shoots and Ladder, I don't think, is one of them.
0: No.
1: But listen, when they're doing that thing where they're like, oh, I need to do my homework now, or oh, can we just play one more? Or, oh, read me another one. You know when they're dragging it out. I'm with you. Like, sometimes you got to do what you got to do.
2: Mm. Thank you for understanding.
0: Bob, how about you? Last time you cheated?
3: So I'm kind of a big Pokemon fan, and I was replaying the original blue version, and there's a cheat you can do to get Mew that isn't the fake. This is probably doesn't matter, but there's the whole thing where there's a truck in the Cerulean. There's the third city. That's not how you do it. It's you go to the second badge above, and you like teleport in the middle of a fight and you can get Mew and it's really cool. And that was the last time I cheated.
0: Bobby, no one knows what you're talking about, but here's what I do know.
1: Thank you.
0: Yeah. Remember when there was Super Mario Brothers?
1: Oh, no. Here we go. Give it to me. Do you remember it?
0: Left, right, up, down. Was that it?
1: Yes. And then it was like select start or something.
0: Yeah.
1: Like, yes. Yes. A, B, yes. Select start. Something like that. Give me a couple of minutes. I'm confident we can figure it out.
0: Those cheat codes, though, are meant for people to know and to use.
1: Well, if I go to the second level, I can find Mew, and you know what? Don't listen to us.
0: There's plenty of people out there that know exactly what you're talking about.
1: Far more, actually.
0: Right. True.
1: They're like, okay, boomer.
0: When was the last time that you actually cheated at something? 1-800-330-9999.
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6: ABC News, I'm Sherry Preston. Federal investigators still trying to figure out if Iran is behind the latest cyber attacks on water systems in several states. Michigan now in the middle of the political world after the Senate race there, which could determine control of the Senate and was set on primary day. Progress and progressive Democrat Abdul Al-Sayed is facing Republican Mike Rogers. Here's ABC Stephen Portnoy.
7: There was a real effort by Al-Sayed today to extend an olive branch and to consolidate the party behind him. Haley Stevens offered her statement of support. Al-Sayed himself specifically mentioned his commitment to what he called Jewish safety, saying it's the same commitment he has to the safety of his own daughters. That after making his own antipathy toward Israel and its war on Hamas a central focus of his campaign.
6: The Senate Homeland Security Committee is getting ready to vote on whether to hold Dr. Anthony Fauci in contempt. In a rare move, Israeli prosecutors are charging a Jewish settler in the West Bank in the killing of a Palestinian activist. This is ABC News. The New Mexico property owned by Jeffrey Epstein at one time is now at the center of a lawsuit filed by the state attorney general Raul Torres. ABC's Peter Haralambos with more.
8: Torres accused the Department of Justice of obstructing his office's investigation into the crimes committed at the sprawling ranch Epstein once owned in New Mexico. He says his office requested unredacted Epstein files 10 times to assist their investigation, but the Department of Justice has only turned over a fraction of the requested records. He asked a federal judge in Washington to declare the withholding of records unlawful and force the Department of Justice to provide his office with access to unredacted Epstein files. The DOJ says they're complying with the law and that turning over the records may violate the privacy of victims. Peter Haralambos, ABC News.
6: Dunkin' Donuts has announced that pumpkin spice flavors will be available on August 19th. Starbucks announcing its debut is coming on August 25th. To you, it's just a taste. To them, it's big money. One estimate says pumpkin spice market's worth about $1.7 billion globally. Sherry Preston, ABC News.
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11: Fresh Lake Air, WYLF weather. Thursday brings a chance of showers and thunderstorms, with highs near 86 and light southwesterly winds. Thursday night, showers and thunderstorms are likely, then partly cloudy, with temperatures around 70. Friday turns partly sunny and warm near the mid-80s, with a slight chance of showers and thunderstorms later. Friday night, showers and thunderstorms are likely, with lows around 65. Currently, it's 75 degrees, with a southwest wind at 6 miles an hour.
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0: Cheater. Are you a cheater? 14% of Americans openly admit that whenever they play board games or card games, that they cheat, even with their kids. Is it ever all right to admit that you're a cheater? Be honest. What was the last thing you cheated at and why? 1-800-330-9999. Some of you are shameless. Wait to hear this caller. No mercy for the kids. It's coming up next.

0: Anna and Raven.
1: On Fresh Lake Air, WYLF.
0: 14% of people say that they cheat when they're playing card games or board games.
1: That's like one in like, what, five? One? No, it's like one in six people.
0: I don't believe it. I think more people cheat and they just don't want to admit it.
1: Mm. Do you think more people would cheat if they felt like they could actually get away with it?
0: I don't know.
1: I don't have the confidence to do it.
0: Right. But I think cheating in general is a strange thing because there's some people that it's their personality that they're always looking for that shortcut.
1: I guess so.
0: What was the last thing you cheated at? Be honest. 1-800-330-9999. Rebecca, you ever cheat? What did you do?
2: Yeah, in Uno. Everybody knows you could cheat in Uno. It's easy. Keep acting like somebody over their left shoulder and slide the cards under your right side when they look away. And then deal the cards when the game is over.
1: I mean, with Uno, I'm typically playing like my niece or nephew, so I never really thought that much about it. But you're right. I mean, I guess I could. And of course, if they're six, that would also make it easier to cheat.
0: I know, but still. All right.
1: I applaud your candor.
0: All right. Gary, how about you? Last time you cheated.
3: Well, I wanted to do this online dating stuff, and this woman said that she wouldn't date a person unless they were 6 foot tall. So I had to get those shoe insert thingies. I mean, I'm close to it, but I'm not there. Mm. And I just need a little bit of that height. She thought I was 6 foot tall.
0: I never understood when people lie on social media about the way they look, how much money they make, the job they have. If you're going to fall in love and find this person, at some point, aren't they going to know the truth about you?
3: But you're going to lie because once you have them in and once they love you, they're hooked. That's it.
1: That's
3: right. Addiction. You got them forever.
1: Shoot your shot.
0: Is
1: just don't
0: true?
1: Get up from the table. Right? You know, until they're in love with you, until they agree to marry you, do not get up from that dinner
0: do
1: table.
0: Do not stand.
1: That's
0: do
1: right.
0: Do not stand up under any circumstances.
1: Right.
0: Yep.
1: Jake, the last time you cheated, what were you doing?
4: Yeah. Okay. So I was shopping at a Walmart. I don't want to say exactly which one, but I needed to buy a cooler for a beach day. And they had the really tiny coolers on sale for $14. And there's a sign that said Igloo coolers, $14. But I needed a big one, but it was like $85. So I took the big one up to the counter. They rang it up and I said, oh, I thought it was $14. And they said, I don't know. And I said, well, there's a sign that says it's $14. And they said, go take a picture of the sign and show me and maybe. And so I went back and I took a picture of the sign that just said $14 Igloo coolers. And I kind of cropped out the part where it said what size it was.
1: Huh.
4: And they gave it to me for $14.
0: I don't know if that's cheating or theft.
1: Oh, well, it's both. I mean, technically, we're going to the letter of the law. On the other hand, you know, as they say in cards, it's a crime to let a sucker keep their money, right?
0: Well,
1: so if they're not going to read it, if mm-hmm. they're not going to do it, I got to tell you, the whole go take a picture of it yourself thing too, I don't love that. But it's so much better than having to wait for somebody to go get it.
0: Mm-hmm.
1: This happens to me at the grocery store all the time with ice cream.
0: Why?
1: I swear to you, when Häagen-Dazs or Ben & Jerry's is on sale, they never believe the sale and it never rings up right.
0: How is that possible?
1: Oh, or it's some digital coupon nonsense.
0: Yeah.
1: I'm just a man out here trying to survive. And I'm like, I can't be expected to do all that.
0: Okay.
1: So I take a photo every time now before I get up there.
0: I have to tell you, I don't like the digital coupon thing where you have to do it on the app.
1: Yes.
0: It's like you just added set. Why can't I just have the sale? Why do I have to download the app? Why
1: right.
0: do I have to create an account? Why don't you just give me the price of the sale item? That's it.
1: Thank you very much.
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0: It's funny how sometimes the algorithm knows you better than you know yourself.
1: It's crazy. I'm trying to break mine lately because I feel like every time I talk to somebody about something, they're like, that's your algorithm, not mine.
0: Well, it's true because your algorithm is like straight crazy. Raven will honestly, we'll be in meetings talking about what we're going to talk about during the show. And he'll be like, well, everybody saw this, right? And all of us just look at each other. And we're like, no, Raven.
1: I don't understand.
0: You don't?
1: I don't.
0: It doesn't make sense to you? Well, I got targeted on my algorithm to join a Facebook group. And at first, I was wildly offended.
1: Yeah.
0: But then I started reading some of the comments and I read some of the posts. And I go, oh, these are my people. They were right. This is exactly where I belong.

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1: On Fresh Lake Air, WYLF.
2: Did you ever get a suggestion on social media, like an ad that was targeted towards you or says you should join this group, and immediately you were like, what? Why am I getting this? This doesn't make any sense.
1: I'm not one of those people. Right. I shouldn't be included in this group.
2: At first, I was offended that the algorithm directed me to join the dull women's group.
1: What?
2: But then I started looking at it, and I was like, oh, these robots know me better than I know myself.
1: Wait a minute. So a dull women's group is just something like, you know, Facebook didn't start this for itself, right? Mm-hmm. So somebody actually did, thought it was a good idea, and there's an administrator and all that. There must be.
2: Oh, yeah. Facebook has a lot of strange groups. Yeah. Maybe you're a part of some of them, but there's one with almost 900,000 followers that are part of it.
1: Wow.
2: And it's called the Dull Women's Group, and it's a public group, and it says that it will not approve all posts or people that want to join. They say they get up to 3,000 requests a day from women that want to be part of the Dull Women's Group.
1: I mean, it's exclusive, yet it's exclusive to nearly a million people.
2: Yep.
1: That's quite something.
2: So how do you get approved to be part of the group? You have to explain why you're dull, and then oddly, it wants you to include your shoe size and how many bananas you eat. So I started, I fell into the hole last night.
1: Yeah.
2: I came up and I'm like, oh, and I honestly don't spend a lot of time on Facebook. So this, I was captured by this. Mm-hmm. I started reading about all these dull women and I was like, these are my people.
1: Really?
2: Yes.
1: You found similarities.
2: Valerie writes, my slippers are about 10 years old and today I picked out a bunch of dog hair that accumulated in between the sides and the insole. Size 7 shoe.
1: Felt like it was a big deal. Felt like it was progress.
2: That was her big day.
1: Yeah.
2: Patricia says, I make videos on fiber arts for a living, and I love spinning, knitting, weaving, and dyeing. I wear a size 9.5 shoe.
1: I mean, dyeing your own things that you wove.
2: Mm-hmm.
1: That's crazy.
2: Emily says that she enjoys junk journaling and kimchi preparation.
1: Okay.
2: I don't know what either of those things are, but now I'm intrigued.
1: Eating the kimchi is, you know, it's the spicy food, right? Mm-hmm. And then your junk journaling, she's just writing nonsense in her book.
2: Tanya says she doesn't eat bananas, and shoe size depends.

0: I've gotten the same sandwich every time I've ordered a sandwich for probably the last 30 years. It's ham and cheese with lettuce, tomato, and mayonnaise. That's all that is in my
1: pretty
0: sandwich.
1: Pretty dull.
0: Yeah. I have sat in the same 100 square foot area of a public beach every time I have gone there, at least the last decade.
1: Oh.
0: I sit right there. And if that area is not available, I get super close to whoever's in that area so that they move because they're uncomfortable.
1: I did mine too, Raven. Do you want to know what makes me part of the dull woman's club?
0: I would love to.
1: Sometimes I just sit in my closet on the floor and hide from my family and sit in silence. I can't stay awake to watch any of the shows or movies that everyone is watching or talking about.
0: That closet one, is that dull or sad? Okay.
1: I go to bed at 8 o'clock every night.
0: Oh, I wish I could.
1: I have a black pair of Gap sweatpants that I call my spirit animal. And my shoe pre-pregnancy was size 7. Post-pregnancy, size 7.5. I'm lying. It's actually 8 now.
0: Oh.
1: I know.
2: Fresh Lake Air. WYLF.
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10: Town of Seneca Falls police arrested 36-year-old Cassandra Primo of Seneca Falls Tuesday afternoon on a charge of endangering the welfare of a child. The arrest took place around 12:55 p.m. following an ongoing investigation into allegations Primo failed to exercise proper supervision of a juvenile under her care. Police had multiple encounters over the past 2 months with the juvenile, who allegedly was engaging in a range of unlawful, dangerous behaviors that created hazardous conditions for both the youth and the public. Primo was processed at the Seneca Falls Police Department and transported to the Seneca County Correctional Facility. An order of protection was requested on behalf of the child. Ontario County deputies pulled over a car in Canandaigua, leading to the arrest of two people who are facing drug and weapons possession charges. Around 9:50 p.m. Tuesday, deputies pulled over a car at the intersection of State Route 364 and County Road 50 for an expired registration. During the roadside investigation, a canine alerted deputies. It was discovered the driver, 33-year-old Stephen Tapaluik of Rochester, was in possession of a large amount of cocaine and a handgun. A passenger, 41-year-old Jesse Reichart, also from Rochester, was found to have cocaine. Tapaluik was transported to the Ontario County Jail, where he is facing charges of criminal possession of a weapon in the second degree, criminal possession of a weapon in the third degree, and criminal possession of a controlled substance in the third degree with intent to sell. Reichart was charged with criminal possession of a controlled substance in the seventh degree and was released with an appearance ticket. Both will appear in Canandaigua Town Court. A new law is now in effect, giving terminally ill New Yorkers an end-of-life option. The Medical Aid in Dying Act allows eligible adults with a terminal illness and less than 6 months to live to request medication in order to end their lives. The law includes several safeguards, including approval from two physicians and a mental health evaluation. Patients also must be able to take the medication themselves.
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11: Fresh Lake Air, WYLF weather. Thursday brings a chance of showers and thunderstorms, with highs near 86 and light southwesterly winds. Thursday night, showers and thunderstorms are likely, then partly cloudy, with temperatures around 70. Friday turns partly sunny and warm near the mid-80s, with a slight chance of showers and thunderstorms later. Friday night, showers and thunderstorms are likely, with lows around 65. Currently, it's mostly clear

0: and 77 degrees with a south-southwest wind at 8 miles an hour.
1: So this is awkward. Have you ever been at work or maybe at school and you walk by somebody and they're looking at something really strange on their laptop?
2: Oh, yeah, of course.
1: Raven, so every day I have to walk past where Raven sits to get to his microphone to record something. Mm-hmm. And I have noticed, I'm not looking at your computer.
2: Oh, no, you're not.
1: But the editing is right next to where your laptop is set up. And the fact that you have this many emails for this one place is somewhat alarming.
2: They think of me a lot. That's all I will say.
1: Okay, it's coming up next.

0: Hannah and Raven.
1: On Fresh Lake Air, WYLF.
2: It's always so weird when you walk by somebody's computer at work, or maybe if you're in school, college, and you walk by somebody's laptop and they've got something up on their screen that's questionable at best, and you're like, whoa, what's this person looking at?
1: I mean, I thought people would have gone wise to that at this point, right? Like, you get in trouble a couple times at work, and you're like, I should probably stop that habit.
2: Well, it's so weird, because I don't think people are aware of it. So Raven, every day I have to walk past Raven's laptop to record something on his microphone, and he leaves the editing, his computer, right next to where I have to edit. So it's right in my face. And I've noticed lately, and I'm not looking at your stuff, Raven, I promise.
1: Yeah, okay.
2: But it's always there. You get a million emails from McDonald's every day. How many times a day does McDonald's email you?
1: Probably 3 to 4 times a day.
2: I mean, what?
1: Every day.
2: And you check them? You read the emails from McDonald's every single day?
1: No, I don't read them every day, but they keep on sending them. But at the same time, it's like one of those things, like, you know, like when somebody keeps sending you emails and you're like, well, not today. But you're like, maybe tomorrow.
2: You're probably like wondering, like, wait a minute, what do you mean McDonald's? I mean the fast food chain McDonald's.
1: Yeah.
2: I mean Grimace. I mean the Hamburglar. That's who I mean. Ronald McDonald.
1: I've told you that I'm a big fan of their app. All right. It's got a lot of fantastic specials on there. And when you interact with the app, oh my gosh, like it sends you so much stuff. It's like one of my good friends. Yeah. Like McDonald's sends me some. It sent me while you were pointing it out yesterday to somebody. I thought I heard you say it. I looked at my phone and they had just sent me one.
2: It's unbelievable.
1: So I don't know if they were listening and then they heard their name mentioned or whatever, but there it was.
2: They're like, let me send Raven an email real quick.
1: They're like, oh, he's a friend. He needs us.
2: But my husband, you know, my husband works in a very traditional corporate environment.
1: Mm-hmm.
2: So he always tells me, like, when he walks by people's cubicles or offices, when he sees weird things.
1: Yeah.
2: Yeah. Listen to this.
3: Remember that guy you used to tell me about at work?
4: Which guy?
3: The guy with the Bollywood movies.
4: There used to be this guy that would sit at his desk. He had like 2 or 3 screens up. But on one of them, he always had a Bollywood movie going.
3: Could you hear it?
4: Well, no, because he had on these giant like noise-canceling headphones. So, but yeah, he watched movies at his desk during the day.
2: Can you imagine?
1: People love Bollywood.
2: But you're at work? And he's just got Bollywood movies constantly playing 24/7 on his computer screen.
1: The dance sets are incredible.
2: They are.
1: You know, I'd love to see, you know, going through the Spice Market and whatnot. Like, I mean, hey, they're very big affairs. All right. I mean, I can see right now here from the studio, and this is a thing, like, the guy that's in the studio next to us watches fake news reports all day long.
2: The funny part is that he reports news. So it makes you wonder, like, does he decide what's real?
1: Like, he believes this is the news below the news. He's got some guy, Steve, who just sits in his basement and then, like, covers news reports, live feeds of other things going on and talks over him. I'm like, who is this guy? He's like, oh, yeah, he was a guy.
2: Mm-hmm.
1: I'm like, but he's in his house now.
2: Eric, what did you see on someone else's laptop?
5: My main secretary had a dating app up, which was kind of interesting. She's married, and so I thought that was a little fishy.
2: Is she doing research, maybe for a friend?
1: Oh yeah,
5: definitely. Could have been. Yeah, that's probably it.
1: You've run out of other things to do, I guess, when you're doing research on somebody else's app for a friend.
5: And it was Tinder, by the way. So
1: yeah, so that's not research.
5: What you will.
1: Yeah. At least not for anybody else.
2: 1-800-330-9999. What did you see on somebody else's laptop while you were at work or school?
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2: It's always the most awkward thing when you walk by a coworker's laptop and they left something up on their screen that was clearly not work related. I had to confront Raven because I have to look at his computer screen when I walk to record something every day. And the amount of McDonald's emails he gets is, and it's weird to be like, hey, Raven, I walk by your email that you leave open. And like the fact that you get 17 emails a day from McDonald's is weird.
1: They sent me a message yesterday. They asked me, would I be mad if the Big Mac changed? Did anybody else get that message? Because
2: nope,
1: I got it.
2: Just you. They only care about one person.
1: I got it. I'm considering it, guys, before I reply, by the way, McDonald's.
2: My husband always makes me giggle because he works in a very corporate, you know, place where it's a lot of cubicles and a lot of offices. So he always tells me about this one guy who's got three screens set up in his cubicle, but on one screen it's always Bollywood movies.
1: Yeah,
2: there's
1: nonstop.
2: A constant Bollywood movie playing on one screen. And I just think it's so funny. Like, it has nothing to do with what they're doing, obviously.
1: It's a wonderful cinematic journey.
2: Yeah, but you work in finance. What? 1-800-330-9999. What was the most awkward thing that you had to see on a coworker's laptop when you walked by?

0: Hannah and Raven.
1: On Fresh Lake Air, WYLF.
2: It's always awkward when you walk by somebody's laptop at work and they have something completely inappropriate or odd up on their screen. You're like, what are you looking at? We're at work, right?
1: Oh, for sure. And you think to yourself, like, somebody would have learned that lesson by now. Like, early on in the 90s, okay, you didn't know better. Nowadays, you gotta know better.
2: I'm paranoid because my back is to the door and the door has a window. So I'm always, so I never look at anything because I just think that somebody's gonna walk in and be like, hey, what are you looking at, Anna? Oh, you're shopping on Bloomingdale's again.
1: You know, based on where your seat is, you're probably right.
2: Yeah.
1: That's smart.
2: 1-800-330-9999. What did you see on somebody's laptop while you were at work or school? Kayla.
3: So at work, the cubicle next to me, the guy is so sweet. And one day I wanted to talk to him and I looked over. He wasn't there, but his desktop was up and it was pictures, not naked, but there were pictures of literally the boss's wife all over his desktop, different of her in different stages of her life. And I just thought, this is just bizarre. So I asked him, because me and him have a relationship like that, and he was like, no, he doesn't even know her really well, but he thinks that she's an amazing partner, and he's manifesting his own partner. So he literally has pictures of the boss's wife to manifest his own wife.
2: That's
3: because
2: weird,
3: he just thinks that she's so amazing.
2: No,
1: you're fired. Yeah. No, you're fired. Get out of here.
2: I mean, imagine if I walked to somebody's cubicle and there was just pictures of my husband all over it, and she was like, I'm manifesting the man that you married.
1: I want a good man, like your man. Not your man, but I want a good man like your man.
2: I want like a guy
1: man.
2: Just like yours. Right. Like, it's one thing to say, like, just I hope like you find own. Somebody like your husband. It's another thing to put pictures of him up.
1: Have him part of a vision board.
2: There was a guy, he's
3: a
2: not here
3: board.
2: Anymore, and he used to have pictures of my ex-co-host all over his... This
1: what?
2: Thing.
1: What? Are you serious?
2: Yeah. And, you know, he would say it's because he was selling the show. And I'd be like, well, there's no pictures of me.
1: Right.
2: It was a little bit weird. And again, you know, I guess. Okay.
1: I'm selling the show.
2: Yeah.
1: Yep.
2: I'm selling your show except
1: without
2: not
1: you.
2: A single picture of you.
1: That's great. You know, sometimes that's the best way to appeal to a certain demographic, I guess.
2: Radio's weird. All right.
1: Dave, what'd you see on somebody else's computer?
4: So back in college, my best friend growing up from elementary school was my best friend through middle school, high school, and then we even went to college together. And so we were inseparable. We were close. And I started dating this girl. And we've been dating for a while, and he just never really seemed to take to her. He seemed to be a little jealous in the very beginning. But I still dated her. He and I were still best friends, and we were working on something together. And this was at the time of... Not instant messages like now, but you know, the little pings and chats that you would have up. And he started getting pings, and it was from my girlfriend.
1: Nice.
4: And I won't go into detail, but they actually were not enemies. They were very close. So
1: wow.
4: That ended two relationships.
1: Well, there's easier ways to find that out.
4: Not fun.
1: It'd be worse to show up to your apartment and find them kissing, I guess.
2: I mean, learn how to control your... delivery options on your laptop.
1: Right. I mean,
2: especially
1: be smart about it.
2: When the person is in your class and they're your partner.
1: Let's get serious here.
2: Mary, what did you see on somebody's laptop at work or school?
5: So I had a coworker who was like obsessed with sumo wrestling. Sometimes I will walk past his computer and he will be watching sumo wrestling fights. So, I mean, I've never come across anybody who was into that. So it was really interesting.
1: You got to be really into something to be seeking it out that way, right?
2: Were they a sumo wrestler themselves?
5: They were not.
2: Oh.
1: Of course not.
2: Oh.
1: You get a lot of sumo wrestlers in your office?
2: Why not?
1: I mean, because they're like 1,000-pound guys.
2: One of my friends does taekwondo.
1: No, that's way different. That is way different than being a sumo wrestler.
2: Well, I mean, I don't know. Maybe not. I mean, what's the difference? A few hundred pounds?
1: At least.
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8: ABC News, I'm Sherry Preston.
9: On this vote, the yeas are 8, the nays are 5, and the motion is agreed to.
8: The call as the Senate Homeland Security Committee this morning votes along party lines to hold Dr. Anthony Fauci in contempt of Congress. At a hearing last week, he invoked his Fifth Amendment right over 100 times, refusing to answer any questions about the pandemic. Investigators still looking for the hackers behind the attacks on water systems in several states. Iran among the suspects. ABC News Chief Investigative Correspondent Aaron Katursky on an intelligence note reviewed by by ABC News.
0: The note says public safety officials in Utah identified targeted reconnaissance against water infrastructure in their state using an internet signature linked to Iran. The note said there were nearly 500 attempted intrusions in a 46-minute window November 24th. That's 3 months before the U.S. and Israel launched their first strikes.
8: The number of Americans filing for unemployment help rising to 199,000 people last week. This is ABC News. One of the largest airports in Europe in Leipzig, Germany, has now confirmed that a drone carrying an explosive device was discovered on the tarmac near a Ukrainian plane.
10: The incident now raising concerns of a potential plot to sabotage the aircraft. A bomb squad called to the scene. German police analyzing the images. They say show a drone fitted with an explosive device and detonator. Authorities quickly shutting down all runways at the airport. A bomb disposal robot sent in to disable the explosive drone.
8: ABC's Tom Sophie Burridge. Leipzig Airport is used by U.S. and NATO allies. Mortgage rates now up to 6.8%.
11: Some portion of the increase can be traced to the war with Iran. A lull in the conflict, falling oil prices, and gains in the bond market have mortgage lenders feeling more comfortable about raising the cost of borrowing. Not only are fewer Americans applying for home loans, fewer are refinancing their existing loans.
8: That's ABC's Jim Ryan. I'm Sherry Preston, ABC News.
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13: Yankees baseball could potentially some good news on Aaron Judge, who has not played since May 31st. He has been cleared for light activity as he continues to come back from a fractured rib. No baseball activities, but this would appear to be the first step towards his return. Yankees lose to the Cardinals yesterday 3-1, losing 2 of 3 in that series. Tomorrow they'll play the Braves. The New York Mets, they go to 10 innings yesterday against Cleveland, and they win by a 6-5 score. That series does continue today. On the mound for the Mets, it'll be right-hand pitcher Nolan McLean. He's 7-7 with a 3.29 ERA. Lefty Foster Griffin will make the start for Cleveland.
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18: Fresh Lake Air, WYLF weather. Thursday brings a chance of showers and thunderstorms, with highs near 86 and light southwesterly winds. Thursday night, showers and thunderstorms are likely, then partly cloudy, with temperatures around 70. Friday turns partly sunny and warm near the mid-80s, with a slight chance of showers and thunderstorms later. Friday night, showers and thunderstorms are likely, with lows around 65. Currently, it's partly cloudy and 79 degrees, with a south wind at 6 miles an hour.
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Stevie Wonder, I just called to say I love you. It's Ashley Ryan. Thursday called to say, hey, we're getting closer to the weekend. Happy Friday Eve. We've got all of your favorites all day long. I promise you. Robbie Dupree and Alicia Bridges coming up. Here's Louis Capaldi.

0: Robbie Dupree stealing away. It is Ashley Ryan looking at the National Day calendar. We've had some good ones this week. It is National Root Beer Float Day and IPA Day. So see, you could have a root beer float for lunch and an IPA for happy hour, and you've taken care of both of them. That's how we operate here.
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0: Well, it happened. The SpaceX rocket, the discarded Falcon 9 rocket, ran into the moon near the Einstein crater early yesterday morning at a speed of 5,400 miles per hour. That is seven times, or more than seven times, the speed of sound. Yeah, pretty cool. Apparently, it created a new crater and possibly a detectable dust plume that was visible from Earth. I was not watching, however.
1: Fresh Lake Air. 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
2: Fresh Lake Air. WYLF weather. Thursday brings a chance of showers and thunderstorms, with highs near 86 and light southwesterly winds. Thursday night, showers and thunderstorms are likely, then partly cloudy, with temperatures around 70. Friday turns partly sunny and warm near the mid-80s, with a slight chance of showers and thunderstorms later. Friday night, showers and thunderstorms are likely.

0: Eric Clapton and Wonderful Tonight. I was today years old when I learned that Molly Ringwald was actually supposed to play Demi Moore's role in Ghost. I know. Surprising, right? Apparently, Molly deeply regrets turning down the role, and I can understand why. It was a great movie. I mean, Molly was in lots of great movies, but she would have been good in that one, too. Demi got it and crushed it.
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2: ABC News, I'm Sherry Preston. The Senate Homeland Security Committee, along party lines, votes to hold Dr. Anthony Fauci in contempt for his appearance last week in which he invoked the Fifth Amendment more than 100 times. ABC's Jay O'Brien answering the question of what's next.
3: The normal process is it would then send that resolution to the Senate for a full Senate vote, but that would require a 60-vote threshold to clear, and Chairman Paul knows that is very unlikely to get out of the Senate. It would require Democratic votes, and so what he's mused about possibly doing is just forwarding this contempt resolution right on to the Department of Justice, circumventing that Senate vote.
2: The FDA voting this week to approve Moderna's first-ever mRNA seasonal flu vaccine for people 50 and older. The Trump administration says it plans to overhaul the Head Start program, tossing out many of the regulations in place for the 700,000 children currently enrolled. Last year, the administration laid off much of Head Start support staff. This is ABC News. In Plymouth, Massachusetts, a family nanny took the stand on Wednesday in the trial of Lindsay Clancy, the mom accused of strangling her three young children. She says she was struggling with postpartum psychosis. Here's ABC's Hannah Patah.
4: The former nanny for Lindsay Clancy's family taking the stand as jurors learn more about the Massachusetts mother charged in the deaths of her three children. Elaine Rossi, who worked for the family in the months leading up to the killings, described Clancy as a loving, attentive mother. Rossi testifying, Clancy said she was suffering from postpartum issues and having trouble sleeping. But Rossi says she never feared Clancy would harm her kids.
5: Did you have any concerns about her interacting with the children?
6: None at all. She was a wonderful mom.
4: Prosecutors argue Clancy made a calculated decision to carry out the killings to escape her own life.
2: Dozens of health workers at the epicenter of Congo's Ebola outbreak are protesting. They have walked off the job demanding they get paid. They say they haven't received any wages since the outbreak of Ebola was declared in mid-May. This is ABC News.
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8: Fresh Lake Air, WYLF weather. Thursday brings a chance of showers and thunderstorms, with highs near 86 and light southwesterly winds. Thursday night, showers and thunderstorms are likely, then partly cloudy, with temperatures around 70. Friday turns partly sunny and warm near the mid-80s, with a slight chance of showers and thunderstorms later. Friday night, showers and thunderstorms are likely, with lows around 65. Currently, it's mostly cloudy and 81 degrees, with a west-northwest wind at 3 miles an hour.
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That is Heart with These Dreams. It's Ashley Ryan with you. I was watching the new episode of Hard Knocks on Tuesday night, and part of it, one of the Seahawks players is talking to another one about going to Taylor and Travis's wedding, and that he, when he got the invitation, he thought it was a joke, but he was one of the 1,000 people there. Cooper Kupp, wide receiver for the Seahawks. Wonder if he saw Ed Sheeran there.

0: Phil Collins with another day in paradise. I almost went backwards and thought today was Wednesday. It's Thursday. We're here Friday Eve. It is paradise. I'm Ashley Ryan with you. And it looks like we could be getting a new album from Tears for Fears. I guess they did have an album in 2022, The Tipping Point. I didn't ever check it out, but let's see what they can come up with. I'm here for it.
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2: Fresh Lake Air, WYLF weather. Today brings a chance of showers and thunderstorms near 86 degrees, with light west winds and precipitation likely. Tonight, showers and thunderstorms likely will taper to partly cloudy, with temperatures around 70 and light southwesterly winds. Friday stays partly sunny before a slight chance of showers and thunderstorms, with highs in the mid-80s and light southwesterly winds. Currently, it's mostly cloudy and 81 degrees, with a north wind at 0 miles an hour.
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0: Elton John with sad songs. It's Ashley Ryan. Well, wildfire smoke does seem to have been a theme this summer. We've dealt with a lot of it in the Midwest and the Northeast, and now the Pacific Northwest. So the World Health Organization is just warning folks of the health risks associated with wildfire smoke and offering tips to those impacted. They do say people exposed to wildfire smoke can experience coughing, eye and throat irritation, and headaches. If you have respiratory issues like asthma or anything like that, it'll make it worse or could. And if you can smell the smoke, it is present and you should be reducing your exposure. Stay indoors. Do not use fans or air conditioners that draw air from outside, and wear a mask if you're outside.
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2: ABC News, I'm Sherry Preston. The Senate Homeland Security Committee has voted along party lines to hold Dr. Anthony Fauci in contempt for not answering any of its questions last week about the origins of COVID. Growing concern about the dwindling supplies of air defense missiles in the national stockpile thanks to the war with Iran.
3: We're talking about the THAAD missile system. We're talking about the Patriot missile system. A think tank earlier this month put out information that said that the Patriot missiles have been depleted by two-thirds and the THAADs by half. We have confirmed that reporting. We also know from U.S. officials that the number of TACM and PRISM missiles are, quote, extremely low.
2: ABC Pentagon reporter Louis Martinez. Two Israeli soldiers were killed in an explosion in southern Lebanon today, the first Israeli death since a shaky truce between Israel and Hezbollah nearly 2 months ago. Trump administration says it's planning to completely overhaul the Head Start program. This is ABC News. A relatively rare manslaughter charge filed against an Israeli settler in the killing of a Palestinian activist in the West Bank a year ago. Such cases usually end in no charges being filed. Researchers have identified a new dinosaur species that roamed northwest New Mexico 73 million years ago.
4: It's been 21 years since a small piece of skull was discovered in New Mexico's San Juan Basin.
5: People oftentimes think of these as a eureka moment, which is wonderful, and sometimes that does happen.
4: Stephen Jasinski of the New Mexico Museum of Natural History and Science.
5: Oftentimes what you get are lots of tiny eureka moments that all build up.
4: Two decades later, the fossil has been identified as belonging to Dinovenator robustus, a fierce feathered omnivore about 8 feet long and weighing up to 300 pounds. Jim Ryan, ABC News.
2: Parts of the country where that dinosaur was found, the Southwest, broiling once again, 112 degrees in Las Vegas, and the heat is stretching up into Seattle that far. I'm Sherry Preston, ABC News.
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9: Well, here's something just a little bit different. Today we've got a special report on raccoons.
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11: 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The Seattle area raccoon with short spine syndrome providing inspiration for overcoming his challenges. 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
12: They are a species that is incredibly adaptable. They're what we would call a generalist species if we're thinking about wildlife.
11: Meaning raccoons can eat just about anything and live just about anywhere. Food translates sometimes as what you feed a pet or what is in your trash can. Accommodation could mean a home attic or garage area. Damages are more than likely. And while the Jimothy video may reflect a cute and cuddly creature,
12: remember that these animals are wild. It's really important not to try to interact with them physically.
11: Posing a transmission threat for diseases such as rabies and canine distemper virus. I'm Rod Bain reporting for the U.S. Department of Agriculture in Washington, D.C.
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21: Fresh Lake Air, WYLF weather. Today brings a chance of showers and thunderstorms near 86 degrees, with light west winds and precipitation likely. Tonight, showers and thunderstorms likely will taper to partly cloudy, with temperatures around 70 and light southwesterly winds. Friday stays partly sunny before a slight chance of

0: showers and thunderstorms, with highs in the mid-80s and light southwesterly winds. Currently, with heavy rain and fog, it's 81 degrees, with a north wind at 7 miles an hour.
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Journey with Lights. It's Ashley Ryan. A federal judge has set a March 2027 trial date in the antitrust lawsuit challenging Paramount's proposed merger with Warner Brothers Discovery. That's later than Paramount wants because they have to start paying Warner Brothers Discovery shareholders $7 million a day starting October 1st until the deal closes. I could use $7 million a day.

0: Glass Tiger with Someday. It's Ashley Ryan. A South Florida steakhouse is drawing attention for its unique dinner service. It is called CLASS Soiree Steakhouse in Hollywood, and it hosts clothing optional dinners on the first Monday of every month. It is a prefixed meal with apps, surf and turf, and a champagne toast, of course. And the owner actually says it's been a hit, and they do believe it's one of the only public dining experiences of its kind. I could probably second that. I don't know a lot of people that want to go eat in a restaurant with other people without their clothes on. The staff, by the way, fully clothed.
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2: So if you're walking for exercise, you may want to ditch your romantic partner and go solo, because couples who walk together for exercise, turns out they don't get the health boost they're hoping for. Purdue University found that both partners slow down compared to when they're walking alone, especially if they hold hands. They looked at romantic couples ranging in age from 25 to 80, and to their surprise, a large number of couples, even if they've been together for years, held hands while they walked. And the researchers say, quote, it's hard to maintain speed with linkage. It turned out people walked fastest when they walked alone and slowest when holding hands with a significant other. So, if you want an emotional boost, walk with a partner. But if you want exercise, the experts say you're better off going for a walk alone. I'm John Tesh with today's Intelligence for Your Life Minute. 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

0: Gregory Abbott with Shake You Down. Ashley Ryan here, and hard to believe it, we've got football tonight, actual NFL football. Well, if you consider the preseason football, the Cardinals and Panthers kick off the preseason in Canton tonight for the Hall of Fame game. I won't watch a minute of it. Well, okay, that's a lie. I'll probably have it on in the background at some point, and then I'll turn it quickly.
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3: Wayne County Sheriffs arrested a Town of Rose woman Tuesday morning following a domestic incident at a residence on Wayne Center Rose Road. Deputies arrested 38-year-old Lauren Jock following an investigation in an argument that allegedly began over a printer. Jock is accused of punching and slapping two family members multiple times, one of whom was under the age of 17. During the struggle, Jock also allegedly took a cell phone from one of the victims and threw it while they were attempting to call 911 for help. Jock has been charged with two counts of harassment in the second degree, criminal mischief in the fourth degree, endangering the welfare of a child, and aggravated family offense. She was arrested and transported to the Wayne County Sheriff's Office for processing before being transferred to the Wayne County Jail to await arraignment. Residents of Schuyler and Yates counties will have an opportunity this month to safely dispose of household hazardous waste and unwanted electronics during Schuyler County's annual recycling event. The Household Hazardous Waste and Electronics Recycling Day is scheduled for Saturday, August 15th from 8:30 a.m. to noon at the Schuyler County Shared Services Building, 910 South Decatur Street in Watkins Glen. Free event will accept a variety of household hazardous materials, including driveway sealer, pool chemicals, pesticides, paint, and other approved items. Residents also can recycle electronic waste

0: near 86 degrees, with light west winds and precipitation likely. Tonight, showers and thunderstorms likely will taper to partly cloudy, with temperatures around 70 and light southwesterly winds. Friday stays partly sunny before a slight chance of showers and thunderstorms, with highs in the mid-80s and light southwesterly winds. Currently, it's cloudy and 75 degrees, with a north wind at 5 miles an hour.
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0: Joe Cocker, you are so beautiful. Speaking of NFL preseason, I told you about a week ago that Justin Herbert, the LA Chargers quarterback, got engaged to his pop star girlfriend, Madison Beers. Well, she has been at all of the training camps, or at least this week, and the two have been very affectionate, and apparently it is bothering a lot of people. I don't know.
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2: ABC News, I'm Brian Clark. Senate Majority Leader John Thune says reports of the military running low on key munitions are concerning. ABC contributor and former Deputy Assistant Secretary of Defense Mick Mulroy says
3: That is, of course, concern militarily from a security point of view, but it also somewhat restricts the president's decision making when it comes to escalating, not escalating, and how long this war will last. So this does have a direct strategic and tactical impact on our operations.
2: White House Press Secretary Caroline Leavitt said a Washington Post reported dust up between President Trump and Defense Secretary Pete Hegseth over the stockpile, quote, never happened. A Senate committee voted to hold Dr. Anthony Fauci in contempt of Congress after he refused to answer their questions last week. And federal officials say jalapeno peppers linked to a salmonella outbreak have been traced to a grower in Mexico. The FDA says 93% of people they interviewed reported eating at a Mexican-style restaurant in a one-month period. This is ABC News. The FDA voted to approve Moderna's first-ever mRNA seasonal flu vaccine for people 50 and older for the 2026-2027 respiratory illness season. ABC medical correspondent Dr. Tara Narula has more.
4: The beauty of the mRNA vaccines are that they can be produced so quickly, so it's the speed. When you think about the traditional flu vaccines, it takes about 6 months to manufacture. They're grown in chicken, eggs, and cells. And that means that gives it time for the flu virus to mutate, to change. So by the time we actually get the vaccine, it may not be as effective, whereas the mRNA vaccines can be made in about 2 to 3 months.
2: The Powerball jackpot's grown to be the eighth largest in the game's history. The estimated prize ahead of Saturday night's drawing, $856 million. And stowing a bag in an overhead bin may soon cost you. Australian budget airline Jetstar is going to start charging at least $18 for putting a bag in the overhead. I'm Brian Clark, ABC.
5: Fresh Lake Air, WYLF weather. Today brings a chance of showers and thunderstorms near 86 degrees, with light west winds and precipitation likely. Tonight, showers and thunderstorms likely will taper to partly cloudy, with temperatures around 70 and light southwesterly winds. Friday stays partly sunny before a slight chance of showers and thunderstorms, with highs in the mid-80s and light southwesterly winds. Currently, it's mostly cloudy and 79 degrees, with a north-northwest wind at 5 miles an hour.
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Chicago, you're the inspiration. It's Ashley Ryan. Well, Spider-Man continues to swing his way towards more box office records. Spider-Man Brand New Day brought in $46 million in its fourth day to break the all-time Monday total on its way to passing the $1 billion mark. That's right. It came out in theaters last week. It's already passed $1 billion. It is now the second fastest movie ever to hit $1 billion. The previous Monday box office record, by the way, was set by Black Panther back in 2018.

0: calling notes with private eyes. Could we not see Aaron Judge play baseball until 2028? New York Yankees general manager Brian Cashman said he can no longer guarantee that Judge will play again this season. He will have his fractured rib imaged again to see its rate of healing and whether or not he can resume baseball activities. But Cashman was not sure when that will happen. And why do I say 2028? Well, because there's a solid chance of a lockout next year with the collective bargaining agreement between the Major League Baseball Players Association and the owners.
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0: Elton John with your song. Well, I told you, Spider-Man Brand New Day has been a huge success, surpassing $1 billion in its first weekend at the box office. But it's not without its issues. One theater accidentally played an R-rated film instead of the family-friendly Spider-Man movie and gave the kids and parents in the audience quite a surprise. Luckily, the theater figured it out fairly quickly. Whoopsie doodle.
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2: 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WYLF weather. Today brings a chance of showers and thunderstorms near 86 degrees, with light west winds and precipitation likely. Tonight, showers and thunderstorms likely will taper to partly cloudy, with temperatures around 70 and light southwesterly winds. Friday stays partly sunny before a slight chance of showers and thunderstorms, with highs in the mid-80s and light southwesterly winds. Currently, it's mostly cloudy and 75 degrees, with an east wind at 3 miles an hour.
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0: Michael McDonald and Sweet Freedom. Well, as it stands now, there are over 4 million podcasts registered around the world. Some are household names. Most of them aren't. But Forbes did put together a list of the highest paid podcasters of 2026 and just how much they're pulling in. So if you thought there was no money in podcasting, boy, these people proven us wrong. Joe Rogan has the top is the highest paid podcaster, bringing in $82 million. John Coogan and Jordy Hayes at $70 million. Steve Bartlett with The Diary of a CEO, bringing in $45 million. Ashley Flowers with Crime Junkie at $42 million. Will Arnett, Jason Bateman, and Sean Hayes with Smartless, number five, at $37 million. My goodness.
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2: ABC News, I'm Brian Clark. The Pentagon has blamed a recent change in how it categorizes casualties related to the military operation in Iran as a technical error. But Democratic Senator Tammy Duckworth today is introducing legislation that she says will prevent this from happening. She says it's about being upfront and honest with facts that could have big impacts.
3: There is different statuses for how our service members are treated for their wounds and compensated if they are wounded or killed in a combat operation as opposed to a non-combat injury or death.
2: A Senate committee today voted to hold Dr. Anthony Fauci in contempt for his refusal to answer their questions last week. Committee Chair Rand Paul says he'll refer the vote to the Justice Department. The FDA voted to approve Moderna's first ever mRNA seasonal flu shot for people 50 and older. Data showed the vaccine was 27% more effective than the traditional flu shot. This is ABC News. Kellogg says it's going to remove artificial colors from all of its cereals by the end of the year. A year ahead of the schedule, the company announced last August, saying it's now identified fruit and vegetable-based juices that can give cereals their colors. It looked cool, but a video of a SpaceX Falcon 9 rocket stage crashing into the moon was actually fake.
4: The impact did occur. An 11-year-old rocket left over from a 2015 mission hit the lunar surface this week after being pushed there by solar activity and gravity. Elon Musk reposted what he said was a clip of that on his social media site X, and it was viewed over 5 million times. However, he followed up 40 minutes later by posting the video was AI-generated. That post was only viewed 600,000 times. The original video was made by a far-right media company, which also admitted, but not until later, that the post wasn't real. Sherry Preston, ABC News.
2: The Powerball jackpot, now the eighth largest in history, an estimated $856 million for Saturday. I'm Brian Clark, ABC News.
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6: Fresh Lake Air, WYLF Weather. Today brings a chance of showers and thunderstorms near 86 degrees, with light west winds and precipitation likely. Tonight, showers and thunderstorms likely will taper to partly cloudy, with temperatures around 70 and light southwesterly winds. Friday stays partly sunny before a slight chance of showers and thunderstorms, with highs in the mid-80s and light southwesterly winds. Currently, it's clear and 79 degrees, with an east wind at 3 miles an hour.
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There's some Foreigner for you. It's Waiting for a Girl Like You. Ashley Ryan with you on this Thursday. The entire Harry Potter film series is returning to theaters in 4DX at Regal from August 27th through September 3rd. Tickets priced at $9.75 per movie. Or 9 3/4, get it. And the big rewatch comes as HBO's upcoming TV adaption is expected to offer up an expanded retelling of the series. That starts December 25th.

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0: Corey Hart with sunglasses at night. It's Ashley Ryan. I usually feel like I'm fairly accomplished. And then I read a story like this about Nathan Thomas. He is a he's been named a professor at Miami-Dade University, and he's only 18 years old. That's right. He is the world's youngest male professor. He earned his bachelor's and master's degrees in electrical engineering and is now pursuing a law degree while he stands in front of a classroom filled with people his age and older.
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2: Fresh Lake Air. WYLF weather. Today brings a chance of showers and thunderstorms near 86 degrees, with light west winds and precipitation likely. Tonight, showers and thunderstorms likely will taper to partly cloudy, with temperatures around 70 and light southwesterly winds. Friday stays partly sunny before a slight chance of showers and thunderstorms, with highs in the mid-80s and light southwesterly winds. Currently, it's mostly clear and 81 degrees, with a north-northeast wind at 3 miles an hour.
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0: Rod Stewart, you're in my heart. There you go. Rod Stewart, definitely not 18 years old like that professor at Miami-Dade University, but he's very accomplished. I will give him that. It's Ashley Ryan wrapping up this Friday Eve with you. More of your favorites on the way. And when we talk tomorrow, we're going to be cruising into the weekend.
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2: ABC News, I'm Brian Clark. A Senate committee voted to hold Dr. Anthony Fauci in contempt of Congress for refusing to answer questions about the COVID-19 pandemic. The committee's chair, Rand Paul, says he'll refer the vote directly to the attorney general, sidestepping the usual precedent of a full Senate vote.
3: And really doesn't have to go before the Senate. There is some precedent for doing it that way, and it still may be done that way. But for now, we will hand carry this over to the attorney general.
2: There's new pressure on Republican Congressman Max Miller of Ohio. The state's other Republican senator, John Husted, said he believes dropping out would be in the best interest of Miller's family. Miller has been involved in a custody dispute with his ex-wife, the daughter of Ohio's Republican Senator Bernie Moreno. Health officials in Michigan say people in the state can resume their regular lettuce eating habits because cyclosporiasis cases are declining. Michigan saw the bulk of the nationwide uptick in the parasitic illness. This is ABC News. Federal authorities are investigating whether Iran was involved in the online attacks targeting dozens of municipal water systems across the United States over the last few weeks. That investigation has some outside assistance.
4: This is Jim Ryan. Fighting back against the foreign-based cyber intrusions is a group of volunteer hackers here at home known as DEFCON Franklin. A team of 27 white hats has fanned out across 7 states to offer advice to small water departments on how to bolster their defenses against attacks, even from around the world. In some cases, it's simply a matter of changing default passwords or adding multi-factor authentication. Jim Ryan, ABC News.
2: Kellogg says it's moving up its planned end of artificial coloring in its cereals. Kellogg says it will stop using those products by the end of the year, 1 year ahead of schedule. Company says it's identified fruit and vegetable-based juices that give cereals their distinctive colors. I'm Brian Clark, ABC News.
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7: Fresh Lake Air, WYLF weather. Today brings a chance of showers and thunderstorms near 86 degrees, with light west winds and precipitation likely. Tonight, showers and thunderstorms likely will taper to partly cloudy, with temperatures around 70 and light southwesterly winds. Friday stays partly sunny before a slight chance of showers and thunderstorms, with highs in the mid-80s and light southwesterly winds. Currently, it's mostly clear and 82 degrees, with a north wind at 0 miles an hour.
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Tim McLaughlin here with you. 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Here's The Remedy, I Won't Worry, from Jason Mraz.

0: David Walton along with you. Sixth day of August. Today is National Wiggle Your Toes Day. Go ahead, do that right now. It's also National IPA Day and National Root Beer Float Day.
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0: Sister Sledge with We Are Family. You know what men want from women? 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Take parenting, for instance. Studies show that fathers are more involved in caregiving when their wives value their involvement, see them as competent, and express appreciation for their help. Lifehouse on the way. Also, Donna Summer coming up.
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2: Fresh Lake Air, WYLF weather. Today brings a chance of showers and thunderstorms near 86 degrees, with light west winds and precipitation likely. Tonight, showers and thunderstorms likely will taper to partly cloudy, with temperatures around 70 and light southwesterly winds. Friday stays partly sunny before a slight chance of showers and thunderstorms, with highs in the mid-80s and light southwesterly winds. Currently, it's light rain and 81 degrees, with a north wind at 0 miles an hour.
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0: Thanks for spending part of your day with me. I'm Tim McLaughlin. What are men's biggest gym pet peeves? Well, not racking weights tops the list, followed by excessive grunting, not wiping down the equipment, and talking on the cell phone.
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2: ABC News, I'm Brian Clark. Senator Mitch McConnell of Kentucky, not seen on Capitol Hill since June 11, says in a statement he's been discharged from a rehabilitation center. He had suffered a fall at his home in June and was briefly unconscious. ABC Stephen Portnoy has the latest from Washington.
3: The statement only says that he'll continue his recovery at home during the August work period, excuse me, the state work period, so the August recess, which will end sometime in mid-September. And the open question here in Washington is, will we see Mitch McConnell return to D.C., return to the Capitol for his final months of his seventh term?
2: The attorney for Dr. Anthony Fauci called today's Senate committee vote to hold Fauci in contempt a crude political stunt. The committee chair, Rand Paul, says he'll refer the vote on Fauci's refusal to answer questions last week to the Department of Justice. Oil prices remain elevated. Still no deal to reopen the Strait of Hormuz. And tomorrow's July jobs report could show more financial impacts. This is ABC News. The Marine Corps in San Diego is reporting the death of a recruit.
4: The recruit was assigned the Marine Corps Recruit Depot San Diego. The Marine Corps saying the recruit was taking part in a routine physical fitness evaluation at Camp Pendleton when they had a medical emergency and then died on Wednesday at a medical center. The Marine Corps saying a medical evaluation is being done now to better understand why the recruit died. Alex Stone, ABC News, Los Angeles.
2: Leipzig-Halle Airport in Germany has completely resumed flight operations one day after an explosive-laden drone was found near a Ukrainian cargo plane. That led several planes to be diverted and part of the airport was closed. The importance of the airport is that it's a major cargo hub and it's a key place for weapons shipments from the U.S. and NATO countries into Ukraine. Authorities are investigating the source of the drone. I'm Brian Clark. ABC News.
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6: The Yankees returning on Friday as they begin a three-game series with the NL East leading Atlanta Braves. New York dropping 2 of 3 at home to the St. Louis Cardinals. Wednesday night they fell 3-1 as Will Warren took the loss, giving up 3 runs over 5 1/3. Max Fried will start on Friday for the Yankees. Atlanta countering with Chris Sale. While the Mets are on the diamond today, they're in Cleveland wrapping up their series with the Guardians at Progressive Field. And the Mets are looking for the sweep. On Wednesday night, Bo Bichette a go-ahead RBI single in the 10th as the Mets won 6-5. Friday, they'll head to Pittsburgh to begin a series with the Pirates. The NFL Hall of Fame game tonight in Canton, Ohio, Carolina facing Arizona. On Saturday, 5 new members in the Hall of Fame, including Drew Brees, Larry Fitzgerald, Luke Kuechly, Roger Craig, and Adam Vinatieri.
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12: Fresh Lake Air, WYLF weather. Today brings a chance of showers and thunderstorms near 86 degrees, with light west winds and precipitation likely. Tonight, showers and thunderstorms likely will taper to partly cloudy, with temperatures around 70 and light southwesterly winds. Friday stays partly sunny before a slight chance of showers and thunderstorms, with highs in the mid-80s and light southwesterly winds. Currently, it's cloudy and 79 degrees, with an east-southeast wind at 3 miles an hour.
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0: McLaughlin here with you. 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

0: Who's Holding Donna Now from DeBarge. Here's something to remember if your kid has a meltdown. According to researchers, the average tantrum lasts about 3 minutes. All for One on the way. Also 10cc.
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2: 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I'm Ken Haight reporting.
3: Wayne County sheriffs are looking for a man who is wanted on multiple charges. 27-year-old Thomas M. Tyman is wanted for criminal possession of stolen property in the fourth degree involving a motor vehicle. Tyman is also wanted by Rochester City Police and Brighton Police. He's described as 6 feet tall, weighing 180 pounds, has brown hair and green eyes. Town of Seneca Falls police arrested 36-year-old Cassandra Primo of Seneca Falls Tuesday afternoon on a charge of endangering the welfare of a child. The arrest took place around 12:55 p.m. following an ongoing investigation into allegations Primo failed to exercise proper supervision of a juvenile under her care. Police had multiple encounters over the past 2 months with the juvenile, who allegedly was engaging in a range of unlawful, dangerous behaviors that created hazardous conditions for both the youth and the public. Primo was processed at the

0: worst.
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3: Fresh Lake Air, WYLF weather. Tonight brings a chance of showers and thunderstorms, then patchy fog, with temperatures around 65 degrees and calm winds. Friday starts with areas of fog, then a chance of showers and thunderstorms, with highs in the mid-80s and light southwesterly winds. Friday night, showers and thunderstorms are likely, with lows around 70. Currently, it's light rain and 77 degrees, with a south-southeast wind at 5 miles an hour.
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0: 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I'm Tim McLaughlin. 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
2: ABC News, I'm Brian Clark. The Supreme Court struck down President Trump's bid to end birthright citizenship, the constitutional provision that gives citizenship to anyone born in the United States. Today, the president said the administration's going to make adjustments, and Deputy Chief of Staff for Policy Stephen Miller in the Oval Office explained some planned changes.
3: To expand the definitions of people who are ineligible for birthright citizenship. That includes, for example, alien enemies of the United States, members of foreign terrorist organizations, and large categories of people who lobby and act on behalf of foreign governments.
2: The president reiterated that the U.S. has more than enough munitions amid reports that the war with Iran has depleted the U.S. stockpile of defensive missiles. Tomorrow, the July jobs report provides the latest snapshot on the labor market. Economists expecting it to show a gain of approximately 83,000 jobs in July, with unemployment steady at 4.2%. This is ABC News. The trial of Massachusetts mother Lindsay Clancy, accused of killing her three children, continued with testimony from a medical examiner and her ex-father-in-law. Clancy's attorneys argued that she was suffering from postpartum psychosis. ABC medical contributor Dr. Sarah Oreck says this rare condition can appear seemingly from thin air, but lead to disastrous consequences.
4: Someone can appear functional at one point and have a break. And that is psychotic, a break with reality, where they're having a bizarre thoughts, suicidal thoughts, homicidal thoughts. It sounds like Lindsay Clancy had voiced some of these at some point.
2: Clancy's pleaded not guilty. Patients and families of 52 people who got sick or died in last summer's Legionnaires outbreak in New York City filed four lawsuits against the city, saying that a testing breakdown led to a failure to warn residents of the risk. New York City's law department says it's carefully reviewing the suits. I'm Brian Clark, ABC News.
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15: Fresh Lake Air, WYLF weather. Tonight brings a chance of showers and thunderstorms, then patchy fog, with temperatures around 65 degrees and calm winds. Friday starts with areas of fog, then a chance of showers and thunderstorms, with highs in the mid-80s and light southwesterly winds. Friday night, showers and thunderstorms are likely, with lows around 70. Currently, it's mostly cloudy and 81 degrees, with a south-southeast wind at 3 miles an hour.
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0: Tim McLaughlin along with you here, 6th day of August. Among those celebrating a birthday today, movie director M. Night Shyamalan is 56. British singer-songwriter Jerry Halliwell. She became famous as Ginger Spice in The Spice Girls. She's 54 today. Actress Soleil Moon Frye. She became famous as Punky Brewster on TV. She's 50 today. And actor, singer, songwriter Leslie Odom Jr. is 45.
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2: So if you're walking for exercise, you may want to ditch your romantic partner and go solo, because couples who walk together for exercise, turns out they don't get the health boost they're hoping for. Purdue University found that both partners slow down compared to when they're walking alone, especially if they hold hands. They looked at romantic couples ranging in age from 25 to 80, and to their surprise, a large number of couples, even if they've been together for years, held hands while they walked. And the researchers say, quote, it's hard to maintain speed with linkage. It turned out people walked fastest when they walked alone and slowest when holding hands with a significant other. So, if you want an emotional boost, walk with a partner. But if you want exercise, the experts say you're better off going for a walk alone. 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

0: 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A sense of humor can help your career. In one study, 84% of personnel directors said they thought that those with a sense of humor did a better job. And 98% of CEOs polled preferred employees with a sense of humor. Management studies also show that people with a good sense of humor are promoted faster and go further in corporations. Rod Stewart on the way, also Adele.
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2: Fresh Lake Air, WYLF weather. Tonight brings a chance of showers and thunderstorms, then patchy fog, with temperatures around 65 degrees and calm winds. Friday starts with areas of fog, then a chance of showers and thunderstorms, with highs in the mid-80s and light southwesterly winds. Friday night, showers and thunderstorms are likely, with lows around 70. Currently, it's mostly cloudy and 81 degrees, with a north wind at 0 miles an hour.
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0: 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I'm Tim McLaughlin. If you want a more fulfilling life, read some books. Research suggests that reading could be hugely beneficial for our mental health, with classic books written by authors like William Shakespeare and Charles Dickens being proven to help relieve depression and chronic pain.
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2: ABC News, I'm Brian Clark. President Trump dismissed reports that there is a shortage of defensive missiles in the U.S. stockpile as a result of the war in Iran.
3: And we have an unlimited supply, and so we're in great shape. But with that being said, we always want more. We have to have more. We have other things maybe come up.
2: The president also signed executive orders that target birthright citizenship after the Supreme Court rejected his bid to end the constitutional guarantee of citizenship to anyone born in the United States. Former Senate Majority Leader Mitch McConnell says he's out of a rehab facility and will continue physical therapy at home. He was last seen on Capitol Hill in June. His office says he suffered a fall at his home and was briefly unconscious. Investigators in Washington say the man in custody charged with starting last week's devastating fires in Spokane admitted to starting at least 25 fires between July 4th and August 11th. This is ABC News. The FDA approved a new kind of flu vaccine for older people. Moderna's is the first made with mRNA technology, and data showed it to be 27% more effective than a conventional flu shot. It's intended for adults 50 and older. Meta's the latest company to say that one of its AI agents broke past guardrails and targeted another company. ABC's Alex Stone has more.
4: Meta says it was a misconfiguration, is how they put it, by an independent company that does cybersecurity evaluations for Meta. And they say they inadvertently gave Meta's models access to the internet during this test. That normally it is enclosed and they don't have that access. That model was unable to get online and exploit a security flaw in another company, get in and manipulate some things.
2: The jackpot for the Powerball next drawing Saturday has soared to $856 million. That's the eighth largest in the game's history. I'm Brian Clark, ABC News.
5: 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The Yankees returning on Friday as they begin a three-game series with the NL East-leading Atlanta Braves. New York dropping 2 of 3 at home to the St. Louis Cardinals. Wednesday night, they fell 3-1 as Will Warren took the loss, giving up 3 runs over 5 1/3. Max Fried will start on Friday for the Yankees. Atlanta countering with Chris Sale. While the Mets are on the diamond today, they're in Cleveland wrapping up their series with the Guardians at Progressive Field, and the Mets are looking for the sweep. On Wednesday night, Bo Bichette a go-ahead RBI single in the 10th as the Mets won 6-5. Friday, they'll head to Pittsburgh to begin a series with the Pirates. The NFL Hall of Fame game tonight in Canton, Ohio, Carolina facing Arizona. On Saturday, 5 new members in the Hall of Fame, including Drew Brees, Larry Fitzgerald, Luke Kuechly, Roger Craig, and Adam Vinatieri. 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
11: Fresh Lake Air, WYLF weather. Tonight brings a chance of showers and thunderstorms, then patchy fog, with temperatures around 65 degrees and calm winds. Friday starts with areas of fog, then a chance of showers and thunderstorms, with highs in the mid-80s and light southwesterly winds. Friday night, showers and thunderstorms are likely, with lows around 70. Currently, it's mostly clear and 82 degrees, with a north wind at 0 miles an hour.
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0: George Benson with Turn Your Love Around. Tim McLaughlin here. Time now for Tim's Trivia. Here's some history trivia, also beer trivia for you. What Irish family brewed its first stout in 1820? Again, what Irish family brewed its first stout in 1820? Well, it was the Guinness family. Here's a little secret. Guinness is my favorite beer.
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0: 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Savage Garden coming up. 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
2: Fresh Lake Air, WYLF weather. Tonight brings a chance of showers and thunderstorms, then patchy fog, with temperatures around 65 degrees and calm winds. Friday starts with areas of fog, then a chance of showers and thunderstorms, with highs in the mid-80s and light southwesterly winds. Friday night, showers and thunderstorms are likely, with lows around 70. Currently, it's mostly clear and 82 degrees, with a north wind at 0 miles an hour.
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0: There's England Dan and John Ford Coley. Tim McLaughlin here with you. We've got an election coming up relatively soon, and voting actually can make you happier. Researchers found that the act of voting makes people feel happier because they feel connected to the people that they agree with.
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2: ABC News, I'm Brian Clark. The back and forth over the Strait of Hormuz continues as President Trump was asked if there's been a deal reached with Iran to reopen that critical passageway.
3: Well, I don't want to say it has been. It's sort of open right now. You know, we have a thing called the blockade headed up by the U.S. Navy, and we control it. And now we control it, but they can always shoot something. They always have something or drop a mine.
2: The president refuted reports that U.S. stockpiles of defensive missiles have dwindled because of the war. More than 7,000 flight delays in the U.S. today, and one factor, an outage at a major air traffic control center in Minneapolis that shut down airspace over a wide swath of the Midwest that airspace has reopened. The 37-year-old man accused of starting a destructive wildfire last week in Spokane, Washington, was in court. Prosecutors say he described fire as powerful and beautiful and that he planned the fire for months. This is ABC News. Kellogg says it will remove artificial colors from all of its cereals by the end of the year. Last August, the company said it would remove all of those artificial colorings by the end of 2027. But Kellogg says it can move faster because it's identified some fruit and vegetable-based juices that give its cereals their distinctive colors. A video of a SpaceX Falcon 9 rocket stage crashing into the moon looked cool, but it was a fake.
4: The impact did occur. An 11-year-old rocket left over from a 2015 mission hit the lunar surface this week after being pushed there by solar activity and gravity. Elon Musk reposted what he said was a clip of that on his social media site X, and it was viewed over 5 million times. However, he followed up 40 minutes later by posting the video was AI-generated. That post was only viewed 600,000 times. The original video was made by a far-right media company, which also admitted, but not until later, that the post wasn't real. Sherry Preston, ABC News.
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5: Fresh Lake Air, WYLF weather. Tonight brings a chance of showers and thunderstorms, then patchy fog, with temperatures around 65 degrees and calm winds. Friday starts with areas of fog, then a chance of showers and thunderstorms, with highs in the mid-80s and light southwesterly winds. Friday night, showers and thunderstorms are likely, with lows around 70. Currently, it's 82 degrees, with a northwest wind at 5 miles an hour.
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7: Moving you forward in your life, one piece of intelligence at a time. 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And ladies, for you, experts say call or text your best friend today and tell her thank you. A new study from the University of Illinois has found a woman's friends in particular play a major role in her health. The experts found that staying close with friends into midlife will help lower the amount of stress-related hormones women have. And since chronic stress is a precursor to all kinds of disease, as you know from listening to our show, having close friends will absolutely reduce that risk. Call or text your best friend and just say thank you.
8: Intelligence for your life.
7: And coming up, how many times has this happened to you? You can't remember if you locked the door or turned off the curling iron before you left the house. This happened to me yesterday. I'm going to share the psychological reason why we cannot remember, and that'll give you a fix so you don't have to go back home and check every time.

0: How many times has this happened to you? And it just happened to me. You cannot remember if you locked the door or turned off the stove before you left the house. There is a psychological reason for this. Yes, now we have an excuse. According to the University of Illinois, when we intend to do something, our brain creates a false memory of completing the task. And we're even more likely to misremember when our physical movements mirror the steps we'd actually take to do the task. Did you get all that? It makes sense, right? So, if you're on your phone and you intend to text somebody back, the similar action of posting on social media, that could trick your brain into believing you answered the message already. Or the physical act of closing the door behind you could trigger the idea that you locked the house too. What's the fix? The experts say, make a checklist so you'll know you've done what you intended to do.
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0: Coming up, do you have 7 minutes to spare? Because according to productivity expert John Brandon, 7 minutes is all you need to get more done and seriously upgrade your life. I'll share Brandon's minute-by-minute breakdown next.

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11: All right, I need you to carve out 7 minutes every morning from now on, because according to John Brandon, who wrote the new book, The 7-Minute Productivity Solution, that's all the time you need to get more done and seriously upgrade your life. So here's how Brandon recommends using the 7 minutes that you're going to carve out. First, find a quiet spot with as few distractions as possible, and then spend 1 minute just clearing your mind out, and then another minute taking slow, deep breaths. Brandon says the goal here is to be intentional about calming your body down and focusing your thoughts on the present moment. All right, got that? And then spend a full 3 minutes writing down what's on your mind. Set a timer if you need to, and then write down whatever's on your mind. And then spend 2 more minutes reviewing your notes and making a plan to act on just one item you wrote down. What's the point of this 7-minute solution? Well, Brandon says it's all about preparing for your day. The same way a golfer might prepare for a golf swing before they ever pick up a club. Because whatever you write will represent what's most important to you at that moment. By having a plan to accomplish just one thing, you're going to start your day with positive momentum. And if you want to go further, check out 7minutesolution.com.
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0: Of course, you know it takes a lot of hard work, determination, and training to run marathons, compete in triathlons, and climb mountains. It's mentally and physically grueling, and there's the constant risk of failure, injury, or even death. So why do so many people do it? It comes down to something called the effort paradox. I know this feeling. I've run 5 New York marathons so far. Basically, we get gratification simply from doing things that are hard. And marathons are hard, even triathlons, right? It's not always about winning. It's about valuing the struggle along the way. And the University of Toronto has found that there's something about pushing ourselves that just feels awesome. In fact, the reward processing part of our brain is more strongly activated when we achieve something through higher effort. I'm reminded of what Teddy Roosevelt said about this. Quote, "Nothing in the world is worth having or worth doing unless it means effort, pain, and difficulty." So next time you're deciding whether or not to run a marathon or climb a mountain, remember the effort paradox. The idea that we get a massive amount of gratification simply from doing things that are hard.
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4: Fresh Lake Air. WYLF weather. Tonight brings a chance of showers and thunderstorms, then patchy fog, with temperatures around 65 degrees and calm winds. Friday starts with areas of fog, then a chance of showers and thunderstorms, with highs in the mid-80s and light southwesterly winds. Friday night, showers and thunderstorms are likely, with lows around 70. Currently, it's mostly clear and 81 degrees, with a north-northwest wind at 7 miles an hour.
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0: My name is John. I'm here to improve your memory all day long. We're going to add certain foods to your meals at breakfast, at lunch, at dinner. And this is from our friends. We really appreciate all of her great intel. It's nutrition expert Joy Bauer. We start with breakfast. Add some unsweetened cocoa powder to your yogurt, your smoothie, or your oatmeal. Try this. Cocoa powder. A study at Columbia University Medical Center found that people who got a daily dose of cocoa performed better on memory tests after a few weeks. It's because the plant compounds in cocoa triggered the growth of nerve cells in the brain. The power of cocoa everywhere. Next, here's how to improve your memory at lunch. Eat blueberries and strawberries. Now, these things are filled with nutrients that prevent brain cell damage. A study from Harvard found that women, for example, who ate one cup of blueberries and strawberries a week had brains that acted 2.5 years younger than women who didn't eat berries. Let's do that again. Women who ate one cup of blueberries and strawberries a week had brains that acted 2.5 years younger than women who didn't eat berries. Finally, at dinner, make sure there's something green on your plate and you'll protect and improve your memory. So things like asparagus. I don't like asparagus, but I do like spinach. That's on the list. Collard greens, I like those too. Edamame, all good sources of B vitamin called folate. Folate has been shown to prevent memory loss. When study subjects ate a diet rich in folate, their memory improved across the board in just 4 weeks.
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2: ABC News, I'm Wayne Cabot. Unfriendly skies in 9 states affected by a total shutdown of airspace. Systems going offline for reasons we still don't know. ABC News transportation reporter Sam Sweeney.
3: Well, this was a radar and a frequency outage at one of the largest air traffic control centers. This is called Minneapolis Center, but it handles the air traffic over several nearby states. We're talking more than 330,000 square miles.
2: Systems are returning with delays. The court case is on hold for a man authorities say confessed to starting one of the Spokane wildfires that destroyed more than 800 homes. His attorney is asking for a mental health evaluation. Prosecutors say he admits to starting at least 25 other fires last year. Olympian David Hearn, accused of vandalizing the reflecting pool, can take a victory lap now. A federal judge today dismissed the criminal case with prejudice. And that decision means the government cannot charge him again later if it would want to. This is ABC News. Tennessee has a primary going on today featuring a new map that carved up Memphis's majority black congressional district. Republicans hoping that this will give them a clean sweep there in the midterms. The deal announced by Treasury Secretary Scott Bessent to reopen the Strait of Hormuz by yesterday has not materialized. International crude rising again. President Trump today signing an executive order, actually two of them, designed to get around the Supreme Court's recent decision against his ban on giving citizenship when a child's born on U.S. soil. Deputy Chief of Staff Stephen Miller saying the orders give clarity.
4: To expand the definitions of people who are ineligible for birthright citizenship. That includes, for example, alien enemies of the United States, members of foreign terrorist organizations, and large categories of people who lobby and act on behalf of foreign governments.
2: The administration says